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4: 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I hope you're having a great time in the company of this radio station of your heart. My name is Berta Madim, and this is Inzaro. Today, we talk to you about health, but we also tell you about logistics. Kicking off with the bulletin of Mozambican news, as we always do.
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4: The bulletin of the news is read by Berta Madima. The Port of Maputo is expected to have its first unified digital platform by 2028, with the mission to connect the entire port community and improve the exchange of information and process management. To that end, the Maputo Port Development Company and an Indian technology company signed a contract for the implementation of the project. The community port system is the first digital logistics transformation platform in the country. The Minister of Transport and Logistics, João Matlamba, said that the community port system aims to promote institutional coordination, even greater transparency, and removal of unnecessary steps. 283 Mozambican citizens were affected by acts of violence and intimidation during anti-immigrant demonstrations held in South Africa this week. The victims include women, men, and children, and are being assisted by the Mozambican High Commission in Pretoria, where they are receiving food aid while logistical arrangements are being made for repatriation. The data comes from a statement released by the Information Office of Mozambique indicating that 194 Mozambicans lost their homes after they were set on fire by protesters in the Mamelodi region of Pretoria. A document that also indicates that 38 Mozambican citizens were assaulted and forced to leave their homes in KwaZulu-Natal province, and another 51 who were in Limpopo province sought shelter following the xenophobic attacks of last in this month. Listening to Maputo Cordero Radio, where we also tell you that more than 900 children at the Matola Seed Complete Primary School will from this week onwards be starting seated at desks following the inauguration of three new classrooms built by Milani Bim as part of its social responsibility program Mo Mozambique for Me. The governor of Maputo Province, Manuel Tuli, stated during the infrastructure handover ceremony that the opening of the new classrooms allows the removal of nine classes that were studying outdoors, benefiting approximately 900 students. On the occasion, the head of Millennium BIM Executive Committee, Rui Pedro, highlighted that the best investment that can be made is in people. The student representative, Olan Magaya, expressed satisfaction with the delivery of the new classrooms. And in arts, an exhibition of drawings entitled Shipoko, which means ghosted, translated from most languages in south of the country by Ash Ismail, is now open in Maputo. The works explore figures from traditional Mozambican folklore associated with ancestral spirits and manifestations of the invisible world. Based on the cultural difference, Ash Ismail develops a series of drawings that explore the boundaries between the real and the imaginary and the conscious and subconscious, inviting the public to reflect on memories, fears, mythologies, and the spiritual dimension present in Mozambican traditions. And in South Africa, the President Cyril Ramaphosa has made changes to the Government of National Unity. Willie Okamp has been appointed Minister of Agriculture, replacing John Steenhuisen, who becomes Deputy Minister of Industry, Trade and Competition. Ramaphosa also appointed David Meinier as Minister of Forest, Fisheries and Environment, and the South African Head of State also nominated individuals proposed by the Democratic Alliance for the position of Deputy Ministers of Water and Sanitation, Electricity and Higher Education. Cyril Ramaphosa has also appointed Dina Pule as the Minister of Social Development. And in this bulletin of the news, we have the weather forecast today, 32 degrees Celsius maximum with 15 as the minimum. Tomorrow, Friday, we're having a 27 degrees Celsius maximum and 13 as the minimum. And that is the end of the news.
6: That
4: was the Bulletin of Mozambique News, as we always bring to you. And we are now talking about the stories making Mozambique. President of the Republic, Daniel Chapo, says Mozambicans have been received in the representations of Mozambique in South Africa. Groups of citizens affected by xenophobia have been now received in different representations of that country. In this moment, the country is trying to bring back Mozambicans. This is according to President Daniel Chapo as he was speaking in Cabo Delgado.
6: A situação está a piorar. A polícia levou este grupo de moçambicanos para Alto Comissariado de Moçambique em Pretória. Como eu disse, temos representações diplomáticas na África do Sul, cuja acolheu e lhes proporcionou as condições

Dear listener of Maputo Corridor Radio, due to COVID-19, the new coronavirus, we have been forced to introduce the changes in our broadcast. This is to enable us to comply with the government measures to prevent the spread of the pandemic. The measures include staying at home and having less staff on duty at the same time. If you did not follow the transmission,

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3: I would like to say that this African, elegant baby giraffe would not ever imagine to be under the light of such a global stage. But for the sake of many more thousands of girls still stuck in the struggles that I was able to dodge, I will hold this recognition as high as I can for as long as it takes until all of them believe that they too can. Not because I'm extraordinary, but because I am one of them.
4: You are listening to the voice of Gladys Mashangwana, former Mozambican basketball player, officially inducted into the FIBA Hall of Fame, class of 2026. Everybody.

0: I strongly recommend that all of us, not only the petrol stations, the fuel stations, but also the community in general, we have to walk in the same page. We have to try to make it work that all of us are doing the same effort, not using the cell phones to make phone calls in the petrol station area, not turning on the engines of your cars while waiting for the petrol to or the fuel to come. So these are some of the things. We don't have a big capacity of being in every petrol station to control everybody and tell them how they're supposed to be to do things. Media are our great partners, definitely, and we are really hoping that they will also join with us and try to take this message across to the communities, but also the communities and people in general, they must know that as they gather in the petrol stations, as they wait for the petrol to come, we should never smoke, neither make phone calls in that place.
1: That was an appeal from the country's fire department on the voice of Leonildo Belém, spokesperson of the organization. Stay safe and stay healthy.

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3: Set your watch on the Mozambican territory. The time it is 6 o'clock. Let's have Berta Madima with the news headlines. Good morning, Berta.
4: You're listening to Maputo Corridor Radio, the English service of Radio Mozambique. We start the headlines with sports as in Mozambican football championship, Mozambola quarterfinals only take place next week. Xenophobia has forced the return of more than 20,000 citizens from Gaza province south in Mozambique. CASP, which is the annual sector of the private sector, is to take place on the 14th and 15th of this month, July, and we are going to cover that for you. It's expected to have conversations about $1.2 billion in a possible business. Also today, a private oncology center is being inaugurated in Maputo City, while we also tell you that $75 million are going to be available to reinforce the seed market in the country. More than 80 cases of misinformation took place last year, and we close with the news about domestic debt stock standing at 474 billion meticais last year. Weather forecast for today is expected to be at 27 degrees with the minimum at 13, something that is also going to happen tomorrow. A good day for you. Goodbye for now.
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Morning, a very warm welcome to a brand new day, a brand new edition of the Morning Drive right here on Maputo Corridor Radio. Today is Friday, the 3rd of July, 2026, the final weekday before the weekend begins. My name is Lausia Matsinye. I'll be with you 3 a.m, bringing you the latest stories, inspiring conversation, great music, sports, entertainment, business updates, and plenty of positive energy to help you start Friday on the right note. Music's got you jumping and you're feeling not a care tonight. Keep going, don't you stop. Whether you're already on the road, preparing for work, opening your businesses, studying, or simply enjoying a quiet morning at home, thank you for choosing to spend your morning with us. And most of you are watching football. It's Switzerland versus Algeria. And Switzerland is leading with

Over the next 4 hours, we'll keep you informed, entertained, and connected. We'll also hear from you, so be sure to send us your messages, greetings, and song requests through our social media pages here on 105.9 FM. We have our Facebook page, Maputo Corridor Radio 105.9 FM. Let's begin this Friday. We thank God it's Friday. The sounds of R. Kelly. Enjoy. Good morning. Good morning. It's 5 minutes past that hour of six. Looking at the exchange rate of the day, we have the US dollar 63 met cash 27 cents, and sold the 64 met cash 54 cents. The South African rand is at 3 met cash 89 cents, and sold at 3 met cash 97 cents. And the European euro is at 72 met cash 43 cents, and sold at 73 met cash 89 cents. Let's enjoy the track, and safe drive if you're driving. Drive with prudence and arrive live. Good morning.

all work together to end child labor. Let's all work together to ensure that children, they can thrive, they can enjoy their rights, and everyone can do something, even as small as it may appear. We can do something to protect

0: I strongly recommend that all of us, not only the petrol stations, the fuel stations, but also the community in general, we have to walk in the same page. We have to try to make it work that all of us are doing the same effort, not using the cell phones to make phone calls in the petrol station area, not turning on the engines of your cars while waiting for the petrol to or the fuel to come. So these are some of the things. We don't have a big capacity of being in every petrol station to control everybody and tell them how they're supposed to be to do things. Media are our great partners, definitely, and we are really hoping that they will also join with us and try to take this message across to the communities, but also the communities and people in general. They must know that as they gather in the petrol stations, as they wait for the petrol to come, we should never smoke, neither make phone calls in that place.
1: That was an appeal from the country's fire department on the voice of Leonildo Belém, spokesperson of the organization. Stay safe and stay healthy.

Charlene Austin on the House of 105 Fun FM. The track entitled Good Morning, Good Morning, Good Morning, Good Morning. Bom dia! Welcome back to our morning drive here on Maputo Corridor Radio. It's just 17 minutes after 6, and here's an inspiration thought to start your day. Success doesn't come from what you do occasionally, it comes from what you do consistently. Every small step you take today brings you closer to your goals. Take that with you as you head into the day. Obrigado por fazer esse dia melhor, esse dia melhor. Success doesn't come from what you do occasionally, it comes from what you do consistently. Every small step you take today brings you closer to your goals. Take that with you as you head into the day. Let's take a look at the weather outlook across Mozambique. Temperatures and conditions can change during the day, so listeners should follow updates from the National Meteorological Service. That's going to be here on your bus station in town, Maputo Corridor Radio 105.9 FM. Then starting with Maputo, mild morning with warmer morning expected. Gaza, fine conditions with sunshine during much of the day. Inyambane, a pleasant start with increasing day with warmth. Sofala, warm weather with intervals of cloud. Manika, cool early morning becoming warmer later. Theta, hot conditions expected during the afternoon. Zambezia, mostly fine, mostly fair conditions. Nampula, warm with some cloud possible. Cabo Delgado, warm coastal weather. Niassa, fresh morning temperatures before warming up. And Maputo province, comfortable early conditions with sunshine expected later. If you're traveling early this morning, carry water, drive carefully, and plan your journey according to local conditions. And if you're driving, safe drive and arrive alive. So I hope we did look, one day things will come out good for me. A marvelous morning.

Some days things will work out for my good. Song of Hope, Zwiduluka. It's an English song with Venda Mix, written by Marcus Ntabalala. It's 28 minutes past the hour of 6.

0: I would like to say that this African, elegant baby giraffe would not ever imagine to be under the light of such a global stage. But for the sake of many more thousands of girls still stuck in the struggles that I was able to dodge, I will hold this recognition as high as I can for as long as it takes until all of them believe that they too can. Not because I'm extraordinary, but because I am one of them.
1: 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Oh.

0: 29 minutes past that hour of 60. Listen of 105 for FM. Still with me, Flousy and Martin. Together, me and you, we're going down to that hour of 10. How you doing? Happy birthday to you. If it's your birthday today, the 3rd of July, we are going to look at what happened back in the past on this day. Set your watch. It is half past six, and we are going to check on what happened back in the past on this day, on the 3rd of July. Wakey, wakey, looking at the facts of the day, the 3rd of July, the ocean liner SS United States leaves on its maiden voyage to Le Havre, France, breaking the speed record of an eastbound Atlantic crossing on its return trip. It breaks the westbound record. On this day in 1775, George Washington takes command of Continental Army. In 1887, gunfighter Clay Allison is killed. Idaho becomes 43rd state. That was on the 3rd of July 1890. In 1818, on the 3rd of July, Mohammed V, Sultan of Turkey, dies. In 1958, President Eisenhower initiates federal flood control program on the 3rd of July. On this day in 1969, Brian Jones and Jim Morrison die 2 years apart to the day. In 1988, U.S. warship downs Iranian passenger jet. We are looking at what happened back in the past on this day, July the 3rd. In 1989, mother suspected in the theft of her 4 children admits killing 2 of them. That was very, very bad. And you are celebrating your birthday with Franz Kafka, born in 1883 and died in 1924. Zach Bond, writer whose fiction works The Trial and The Metamorphosis explode themes of anxiety and alienation. You're also celebrating your birthday with George M. Cohan, born in 1878 to 1942, actor and songwriter of iconic songs I Am a Yankee Doodle Dandy, Over There, and Give My Regards to Broadway. Also, you are celebrating your birthday with Audra McDonald, born in 1970, Broadway actress and singer known for Pooja and Burst, Carousel, and more, 6-time Tony Award winner, the most of any performer. 28 minutes to touch that hour of 7. 7 o'clock, we are having Berta Madime. Good morning, Berta. She's in the news desk today. We'll be updating of what's happening in our Mozambican and outside the world. Good morning, world. Good morning, Mozambique. Join us on our Facebook page, Maputo Corridor Radio, 105.9 FM, and also find us online at www.rm.co.mz/kanaj and search for Maputo Corridor Radio. Well, the game is on. We're having Switzerland versus Algeria, and Algeria is losing with 0 goals and Algeria with 2 goals. Let us go check on music and hope that you're good. Wherever you are, wherever at, listening to your bus station in town. Fuka upan, them fana, fuka, fuka, wake up, wake up, wake up, record, wake up, wake up, wake up, and fight for your life. It's a Friday, after all, the last day of the week, so make sure that you go to the weekend fit in the pockets. Good morning.
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Good morning once again, dear listener of 105.9 FM. As many people begin their commute, remember that road safety starts with each of us. Starts with you. Starts with me. Allow extra traveling time. Maintain a safe following distance. Avoid using your mobile or your mobile phone while driving. And always respect speed limits and traffic signs. If you are public transport, if you are using public transport today, allow a little extra time in case of delays. If you notice unusual congestion, roadworks, or incidents along your route, let us know through our station's Facebook page, Maputo Corridor Radio 105.9 FM, so that we can share the information with other listeners. Do that, and you'll be helping yourself, you'll be helping the world, you'll be helping us to know where to step and where not to. And on board is me, Flausia Matinha. We are together, right? Yes. Thank you very much. You're welcome. It's a Friday, after all. It's a Friday. And looking at top national news from Mozambique, major national news in Mozambique includes France Total Energies finding a workaround to revive its 20 billion LNG project. New opposition claims regarding election irregularities and protests and ongoing diplomatic efforts to protect Mozambican citizens after recent deadly xenophobic attacks in South Africa. Significant national headlines and updates include national gas economy, civil unrest, and tensions. Tensions escalated in South Africa, where at least five Mozambican nationals were killed in recent xenophobic attacks in Moselle Bay area. The Mozambican government has launched joint efforts with South Africa to assist the roughly 800 affected nationals. Political governance, the National Alliance for Free and Autonomous Animal opposition group has accused police of interfering with aid following protests related to election irregularities. Infrastructure and investment, the government announced ambitious plans to rehabilitate and construct over 3,500 kilometers of roads by 2031. Additional mega group invested 60 million meticash in a new large-scale commercial space in Maputo, which created nearly 30 jobs.

This is how we looked at top national news from Mozambique. Along our transmission, we're still going to look at Southern African regional news, African headlines, international developments, business headlines, and community announcements here on 105.9 FM. So don't touch the tire because you're going to check on music. This time we're going to have the sounds of Dama Dubling, Anita Makwakwa, Yazi, Marlon, and Mr. Bao. They're going to be giving us the track entitled Hallelujah.

I am Howard Mwangi. I'm the campaigns and communication officer at AfroDad. The first message I'd like to leave with people is that the time for Africa is now. We need locally grown solutions. We need all people working together.

0: It's 2 minutes to touch that out of 7. Looking at the health corner, today's health reminder is a simple but important one. Start your day with a healthy breakfast whenever possible. A balanced meal can help improve concentration, provide energy, and support overall well-being. 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Include fruits and vegetables in your meals and make time for physical activity whenever you can. Small healthy habits practiced consistently can make a meaningful difference over time. Your brain, did you know your brain is more alert than many people during the first few hours after waking up? That's one reason why planning your day in the morning can help you stay organized and productive. We are almost at 7 o'clock. Thank you for everyone who joined us during this first hour of the morning drive. If you just joined in, welcome. We are delighted to have you with us. Coming up, it's going to be the news with Berta Madi. Message your watch on the Mozambican territory. The time, it is 7 o'clock. Good morning. Good morning, world.
1: Coming next, the news.
2: The bulletin of the news is read by Berta Madima. There are $75 million U.S. dollars to reinforce the seed market in Mozambique. The Minister of Agriculture, Environment and Fisheries, Roberto Albino, has announced the availability of the amount to finance the acquisition of certified seeds within the framework of the 2026-2027 agricultural campaign. The funding will guarantee a predictable market for the private sector and encourage increased national production. Mr. Albino was speaking at the opening of the National Seed Meeting under the motto Quality Seed, Guarantee of the Increased Production and Productivity. He stated that the government intends to ensure stability in the demand of seeds for seeds and stimulate private investment in the sector. In the Mozambican chapter of the Regional Press Freedom Body, MISA, Media Institute of Southern Africa, has expressed concern at the worsening of online disinformation in the country, as 81 cases were recorded in 2025. According to journalist Armando Yantumbo, cited the report on the state of disinformation in the digital space in Mozambique 2025, which was presented on Tuesday in Maputo. The figures represent more than three times the 28 cases identified in 2024. The report was funded by the Norwegian Embassy and was conducted throughout 2025 using artificial intelligence-based platforms capable of monitoring digital content in real time and identifying potential false information. You're listening to the news on Maputo Corridor Radio with the 21st Annual Private Sector Conference, CASP, scheduled for 14th and 15th of this month in Maputo, expected to discuss investment opportunities valued at approximately $1.2 billion, focusing on sectors considered strategic for diversification of national economy. The focus remains on agribusiness, logistics, tourism, and digitalization. And information is released by the Executive Director of Confederation of Economic Association of Mozambique, CDA, Teresa Moenda, during the 13th session of the Business Environment Monitoring Council. According to Moenda, the conference will feature two high-level panels, one led by the President of the Republic, Daniel Chapo, and the other by the Prime Minister, Maria Bevida Levy. And the Bank of Mozambique, in its role as regulator of the national financial system, has announced that the country's domestic debt stock stood at 474 billion medikas, which is about $7.5 million at the current exchange rate in this year. According to 2025 Financial Stability Report, recently released by the Bank of Mozambique, the situation was exacerbated by delays in the government payments, undermined confidence in sovereign bonds, and led to the rigidity in the interbank market interest rates, limiting financial market efficiency. The Financial Stability and Inclusion Committee decided, in light of the assessment of systemic risk and domestic international macro-financial environment, to maintain the existing macroprudential policy measures aimed at preserving financial stability. And 900 people were victims of computer scams and financial fraud last year within a universe where nearly 40,000 cyber incidents were recorded in the country. The Attorney General Office states that despite the efforts, it remains difficult to find the criminals. The information was advanced during the fourth seminar on cybercrime in Mozambique. With technological evolution coupled with weak digital literacy, Mozambique has now increasingly become a stage for electronic scams and frauds, all included. And the number of victims is staggering. The Attorney General Office organizer for the fourth seminar on cybercrime stated that 72% of the cybercrime cases received last year were linked to electronic scams and fraud, and the combat of which remains a challenge. 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Tomorrow, Saturday, 27 degrees Celsius is expected to be the maximum and 14 the minimum. And that is the end of the news.
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0: Thank you very much there from Berta Madema with the bulletin of the news on the House of 105.9 FM. 5 minutes past that hour of seven. Looking at the exchange rates of the day, we have the US dollar at 63 Metcash 27 cents and sold at 64 Metcash 54 cents. The South African rand is at 3 Metcash 89 cents and sold at 3 Metcash 97 cents. And the European euro is at 72 Metcash 43 cents and sold at 73 Metcash 89 cents.

Good morning once again and welcome back to your favorite Friday morning companion. If it's just joining us, a very warm welcome. This is the Morning Drive on Maputo Corridor Radio and I'm Flausia Martinha, keeping you until 10 o'clock this morning. Today is Friday, the 3rd of July, 2026. And if it's your birthday today, wishing you 105.9 FM and wherever you are listening from, Maputo, Matola, Bowani, Marakwena, Mahasha, Mwamba, or anywhere else across Mozambique online, we are delighted to have you with us. 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It's 7 minutes past that hour of seven. The roads are getting busier. Businesses are opening. Learners are heading to school. And many of you are circling into the start of your working day. Thank you for making us part of your morning. Coming this hour, we'll take another look at the headlines, check in on business and finance, bring you entertainment news, celebrate birthdays and events, play fantastic music and hear from you, our listener, from our Facebook page, Maputo Corridor Radio 105.9 FM. Stay with us, it's going to be a great hour. But for now, we are going to check on music, right? Yes, music is our business. And thank you for having us. A very rapid recovery for you who are not feeling well.

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0: 13 minutes past that hour of 7, dear, it's Love 104.5 FM. In 2 minutes' time, we are going to have Berta Madime with the press review. But for now, let's look at every Friday. Give us a chance to reflect on what we've achieved during the week and what we still want to accomplish. Today's motivational thoughts. Don't compare your journey to someone else. Everyone has a different starting point, different challenges, and different opportunities. Focus on becoming a better version of yourself every single day. 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Take one positive step today. 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
0: Sechowot, it is 7:15. 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
2: Well, dear listener, it's time for the press review here in the house of Maputo Corridor Radio. Well, we're bringing you the updates about what stories are guiding Mozambique when it comes to diverse sectors. We start with the port of Maputo, which is expected to have its first unified digital platform by 2028. It's the first story we read on the platform Radio Mozambique Online. We also have Bibina Levy, which is the country's prime minister, guaranteeing the continuation of reforms to attract investments to the country, while Gaza Transport Association promises to sanction illegal toll collection in Shai. The Mozambican president has called for greater involvement of women in the socioeconomic development of the country, and more than 280 Mozambican citizens were affected by anti-immigration attacks in South Africa this week. We are now telling you about the stories on the front page of Jornal Noticias, which first story is

transformed into a humanitarian one, while people slept outdoors in Mashishi, Gaza province, and just want to go back to Malawi. Yeah, it's the plight of Malawian citizens that left South Africa and thus stranded in Mozambique. Also about Malawians, 11 Malawian immigrants died in a bus accident in South Africa, while the government is reaffirmed commitment to improving the business environment at CMNAN. We also have the story about and Idugu Island gets a health center to serve more than 12,000 inhabitants. We're now migrating to the front page of AIM, which is the country's information agency, which says that agroforestry becomes a priority pillar in land reforms, while Mozambique has $75 million available for the seed market, and the government will continue with economic reforms to improve the business environment of Mozambique. INATRA officials challenge to strengthen response to obstacles facing the road sector, and Total Energy encourages business to join Mozambique LNG. Front page of Club of Mozambique says Mozambique Power Utility points to protests and cyclones as pressure factors in 2025, while Kamavota entrepreneurs denounce extortion by municipal council agents. 900 people victims of electronic scams in Mozambique last year, while Iamban reinforces health response capacity with private investment. Mozambique has trained 250,000 households on agri-food value chain and Port of Maputo with digital system to improve management. Government reaffirms commitment into improving business environment, while former Mozambican President Joaquim Chissano criticizes quality of academic research. We're also telling you that farm managers dismissed for blocking access roads in Gaza, and at least 51 Mozambicans with houses burned in xenophobic attacks in South Africa. CNE is to study the feasibility of Mozambique holding all elections on the same day, while also Mozambican pilots shine in the second round of the 2026 ATCM Trophy. Sweden and UEM signed $4 million agreement to strengthen research capacity in Mozambique. Mozambique has weak institutions and social cohesion challenges. These are front page stories from Club of Mozambique, which you can read at any time from each one of the services. We started with Radio Mozambique, following with Jornal Noticias, Jornal O País. We then had AIM, which is the country's information agency, and closed with Club of Mozambique. For more details, the 12 o'clock news are there for you. And also, if you're willing to know more, you

20 minutes past that hour of 7, all still on the same line. We're going to look at the regional Southern African Development News. Southern Africa Development Community SADC leaders met in Harare to address a projected 16% to 28% decline in foreign aid and the impact of global conflicts. Ministers emphasized leveraging critical minerals, deepening intra-regional trade and funding regional health security using domestic resources rather than relying on dwindled international donor aid. Climate Displacement Initiative, the EU and the International Organization for Migration, IOM, launched a regional program in Malawi to help Southern African nations anticipate and respond to climate-related displacement, which affects hundreds of thousands of people annually. SACU Regional Integration, the Southern African Custom Union, SACU, is revising its strategic plan to align with the African Continental Free Trade Area, AFCFTA, and diversify trade relations to insulate member states from rising global protectionism. Madagascar constitutional order, SADC held a virtual extraordinary summit to assess the ongoing political and security situation in Madagascar, reaffirming its commitment to helping the island nation restore lasting democratic government. Dear listener, 105.9 FM, these topics. One, the Climate Displacement Initiative was from UNRIC, and the SACU Regional Integration from YouTube SABC News, and also Madagascar Constitutional News from YouTube SABC News.

News and the Southern African Development Community SADC leaders met in Harare. The news was taken from South African Government News Agency. Dear listener, 105.9 FM, it is 22 minutes past the hour of 7. We are going to check on music on your best station in town and hope that you are doing good wherever you are, wherever you're at. If you're driving, make sure that you drive with prudence and arrive alive. We're just going to have business and finance right at 28 minutes past that hour of 7, just before we have DJ Dino Bravo. Is your morning okay? We are going to have the sounds of Beyonce. Beyonce is going to give us the track Rise Up. You need to rise up. It's a Friday. Rise up, rise up, rise up. Best music in the world.

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2: 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It brings the issues from 14 member countries of the Southern African Broadcasting Association, SABA. 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
3: Dear listener, 105.9 FM, let's talk business. So we'll come back. The value of the metical against major international currencies can influence the prices of imported goods, travel costs, and business operators. Let's look at the exchange rate of the day. We have the US dollar at 63 meticash 27 cents and sold at 64 meticash 54 cents. The South African rand is at 3 meticash 89 cents and sold at 3 meticash 97 cents. And the European euro is at 72 meticash 43 cents and sold at 73 meticash 39 cents. On our business discussion, we are all going to look at tourism and hospitality. Mozambique's tourism and hospitality sector is undergoing major structural reforms marked by recent government initiatives and a 15% increase in visitors' arrival that reached 1.27 million tourists. Key recent developments include new tourism agents. The government approved the creation of Antitude, a public fund designed to mobilize private investment and finance measure tourism project following the launch of the Tourism Master Plan. Investment of infrastructure officials are actively courting global investors, highlighting a 20 billion energy project in Cabo Delgado and upcoming multi-billion dollar private sector conference in Maputo. Streamlined entry, travelers can take advantage of simplified entry requirements, including e-visas accessible on the official Mozambique e-visa portal. Regional connectivity, the SADC Uni Visa, and the ongoing rehabilitation of domestic roadways are improving cross-border accessibility for visitors. And local upgrades. Domestic operators are expanding and upgrading beachfront offerings such as the newly expanded San Martino Beach Club in Beleni. Check your watch, dear listener, 105.9 FM. It is 7:30. 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Let us go check on Jorginho Bravo. A marvelous morning to you and you and you. Good morning. Catch up later.
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2: Set your watch on the Mozambican territory. The time it is 8 o'clock. Good morning. Let's have Berta with the news.
3: Are you there? Are you there?
4: Coming next, the news.
5: The bulletin of the news is read by Berta Madima. There are $75 million US to reinforce the seed market in Mozambique. The Minister of Agriculture, Environment and Fisheries, Roberto Albino, has announced the availability of the amount to finance the acquisition of certified seeds within the framework of the 2026-2027 agricultural campaign. The funding will guarantee a predictable market for the private sector and encourage increased national production. Mr. Albino was speaking at the opening of the National Seed Meeting under the motto Quality Seed, Guarantee of the Increased Production and Productivity. He stated that the government intends to ensure stability in the demand of seeds for seeds and stimulate private investment in the sector. In the Mozambican chapter of the Regional Press Freedom Body, MISA, Media Institute of Southern Africa, has expressed concern at the worsening of online disinformation in the country, as 81 cases were recorded in 2025. According to journalist Armando Yantumbo, cited the report on the state of disinformation in the digital space in Mozambique 2025, which was presented on Tuesday in Maputo. The figures represent more than three times the 28 cases identified in 2024. The report was funded by the Norwegian Embassy and was conducted throughout 2025 using artificial intelligence-based platforms capable of monitoring digital content in real time and identifying potential false information. You're listening to the news on Maputo Corridor Radio with the 21st Annual Private Sector Conference, CASP, scheduled for 14th and 15th of this month in Maputo, expected to discuss investment opportunities valued at approximately $1.2 billion, focusing on sectors considered strategic for diversification of national economy. The focus remains on agribusiness, logistics, tourism, and digitalization. And information is released by the Executive Director of Confederation of Economic Association of Mozambique, CDA, Teresa Moenda, during the 13th session of the Business Environment Monitoring Council. According to Moenda, the conference will feature two high-level panels, one led by the President of the Republic, Daniel Chapo, and the other by the Prime Minister, Maria Bem-vinda Livi. And the Bank of Mozambique, in its role as regulator of the national financial system, has announced that the country's domestic debt stock stood at 474 billion medicash, which is about $7.5 million at a current exchange rate in this year, according to 2025 financial stability report recently released by the Bank of Mozambique. The situation was exacerbated by delays in the government payments, undermined confidence in sovereign bonds, and led to the rigidity in the interbank market interest rates, limiting financial market efficiency. The Financial Stability and Inclusion Committee decided, in light of the assessment of systemic risk and domestic international macro-financial environment, to maintain the existing macroprudential policy measures aimed at preserving financial stability. And 900 people were victims of computer scams and financial fraud last year within a universe where nearly 40,000 cyber incidents were recorded in the country. The Attorney General Office states that despite the efforts, it remains difficult to find the criminals. The information was advanced during the fourth seminar on cybercrime in Mozambique. With technological evolution coupled with weak digital literacy, Mozambique has now increasingly become a stage for electronic scams and frauds, all included. And the number of victims is staggering. The Attorney General Office organizer for the fourth seminar on cybercrime stated that 72% of the cybercrime cases received last year were linked to electronic scams and fraud, and the combat of which remains a challenge. You are connected to Maputo Corridor Radio when you update you about the weather forecast today, Friday, 27 degrees Celsius maximum with the minimum at 13. Tomorrow, Saturday, 27 degrees Celsius is expected to be the maximum and 14 the minimum. And that is the end of the news.
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It is 11 minutes away from the hour of 8. Let's take another quick look at today's weather outlook across Mozambique. Remember, local conditions can change during the day, so listeners should always follow updates from the National Meteorology. In Maputo, we're having a mild morning, becoming warmer. In Maputo province, comfortable temperatures with sunshine expected later. Gaza, dry conditions and pleasant sunshine. In Inhambane, warm coastal weather. Sofala, partly cloudy with warm afternoon temperatures. Manica, cool early morning before warming up. Hot conditions expected during the afternoon in Tete. And Zambezia, generally fair weather. Nampula, warm with occasional cloud. Coastal, warm and light winds in Cabo Delgado. And finally, fresh morning with comfortable daytime temperatures in Niassa. Whether you are traveling for work or planning outdoor activities later today, stay hydrated and dress appropriately for the weather.

And make sure that if you're driving, drive with prudence and arrive alive, especially if you're driving near school premises. 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If you're at work, wishing

0: Dear listener of Maputo Creator Radio, this is Berta Madimi, your host, and once again we are talking to you about movies making the country. Well, today we are going to talk about four movies, two of which Indian, one for children, and one with fantasy. I hope you're having a great time already here in the house of Maputo Creator Radio. This is your movie update, and we kick off with an Indian movie called Welcome to the Jungle.
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5: Welcome to the Jungle is an Indian action comedy film released this year, directed by Hamid Khan. The film is the third installment in a popular welcome comedy franchise and features a stellar cast of over 30 actors, including Akshay Kumar, Sunil Shetty, and Disha Patani. Well, this movie was released by last month, and it's an action comedy and adventure movie directed by Hamid Khan with the screenplay by Farhad Samji and Miraj Vora, and it's a 2 hour and 45 minute. Just like we told you, Akshay Kumar is going to be there, but newcomers are Sunil Shetty with Ravindra Tandon, Jacqueline Fernandez and Disha Patani as love interests. Comedy cast is with Parash Rawal, Arsad Varsi, Rajpal Yadav, John Lever and Krishna Abhishek. While cast additions include Shreya Dalpade, Tusar Kapoor, Lara Dutta and Aftab Shivdasani. This movie this time follows a group of eccentric characters who end up trapped in a dangerous jungle with a chaotic mission. Filled with confusion, criminals, and hilarious situations, they are focused to work together to survive and find a way out of the forest. I love welcome movies. I've watched both of them, with Paresh Rawal and Akshay Kumar being, for me, some of the most interesting characters. I love seeing them, the way they work. There is welcome one, welcome two, and this time welcome three, and I just love. When I was reading about this movie, actually, I was thinking about another movie, which is Houseful, which is also starred by Akshay Kumar. But it's now, this is a very different movie, and I'm waiting to see this because I love the movie. Well, it's expected to be showing in Maputo, so if you're willing to go and watch, it's going to be showing at least until the 9th of this month. Seems to be a nice movie, and I hope you enjoy. We jump straight to Supergirl.
6: Hey, I was just touching base to see when you think you might be coming back. You know, I'm just worried that you're not going to find your stride here if you keep going off-world all the time, Kara. I'm worried you're not going to find your people.
7: Yeah, well, that's the thing, Clark. I have no people.
8: I'll miss wherever you are, buddy.
7: Crypto and I at least had each other. Honestly, I thought we were lucky.

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1: What can I do?
2: The Brigands carry the antidote on that person. He has 3 days.
3: You cannot give up on me.
2: It's Krem of the Yellow Hills. He murdered my innocent family.
4: Just do what I say. And don't die.
5: This does not look like this is gonna end well for you guys.
6: Stop. You're hurting my head.

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0: There is no home without you, buddy.

0: Aren't you the dits from that dive bar?
1: Funny. That's what I've been calling you.
0: Touché.
2: Multiple Girl is an American movie that was released this year and is based on the comics Superheroine Supergirl. It will be the second movie of the DC Universe after Superman, which was released last year and was directed by Grant Gillespie and written by Anna Nogueira. It stars Millie Alok as Zara Zor-El, which is also known as Supergirl, and Matthias Schoenaerts, Eve Ridley, David Krumlutz, and Emily Beacham. The plot of this movie is about the destruction of the planet Krypton, in which scientist Zor-El and his wife Allura evacuated along with many Kryptonians to Argo City, where Zor-El activated a force field system that separates a chunk containing the city from the planet, preventing it from being destroyed when the core explodes. 8 years later, Allura gives birth to her and Zor-El's daughter, Kara. Eventually, it's discovered that the separation of Argo City exposed a mineral known as kryptonite, which is slowly killing the citizens via radiation. After Allura succumbs to kryptonite poisoning, Zor-El decides to send Kara and her dog, Crypto, on a ship headed to Earth. Upon landing, they are greeted by Kara's cousin, Kal-El, who is living a double life as Clark Kent and Superman. Kara later tries to adjust to the new life on Earth while also adopting the moniker Supergirl. Well, I will be having a great time listening to this program while we are talking about Supergirl with Millie Alcock as the head of this movie. We also have Jason Momoa with the cinematography of the film by Robbie Hardy, edited by Tatiana Regal, music by Claudia Shane, production by DC Studios, and distributed by Warner Bros. The movie was released about 2 weeks ago, and, your running time is 1 hour and 48 minutes. Make sure that you're listening to Meputik Radio Radio for the updates with the movie Supergirl. And also, welcome to the jungle. We have two movies. Michael is also showing. Let's just go to the trailer, knowing that Jafar Jackson is going to be on the main role. It's been showing for almost 3 months in Meputo now. So you still have time if you're willing to still go and watch.
3: You're confident. You're strong. You're beautiful. You're the greatest of all time.
4: Let me tell you something. In this life, you're either a winner or you're a loser. Y'all want to work in a steel mill like me for the rest of your days?
5: No, sir.
4: Yeah, because I sure as hell don't. Y'all willing to fight for it?
5: Yes, sir.
4: I need to hear you a little louder. Y'all willing to fight for it?
5: Yes, sir.
6: Ready whenever you are, Michael.
7: Woo! Do you know what I'm after?
8: You want to be the biggest star in the world?
4: We need to capitalize on Michael's success. Because the Jackson family is the brand. That's our Coca-Cola. And we need to start selling. So,
9: I'm planning an international tour. This is just the beginning.
10: I need to think.
4: I told you what to think.
10: I love my family. I just want to do my own thing. Just have all these ideas in my head. Just gotta get them out.
11: Then do it, Michael. Not a little boy anymore.
12: You've also me. Be careful what you do.
13: Michael, I knew you were different the moment you were born. You have a very special life.
12: And mother also me. Be careful who you love.
10: I believe music can change the world.
13: Spread love, joy, and peace. That is what I want the world to feel. Magic.
2: That was a trailer for Michael. We are not talking much about that. It's a biography about Michael Jackson with Jafar Jackson as the lead role with the story of Michael Jackson. We now have Cocktail 2.
14: कोई भी रिश्ता जब नया होता है ना, एक्साइटिंग होता है क्योंकि वो नया होता है। नए दोस्त मजेदार लगते हैं क्योंकि उनकी कहानियां हमारे लिए नहीं होती हैं। पुराने दोस्तों की वही कहानियां सुन सुन के हम पक 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
15: Like a threesome?

0: Well, Cocktail 2 is an Indian Hindi language romantic comedy drama directed by Homi Adajania, co-written by Luvranjan and Tarun Jain, and produced by Dinesh Vijan. Luvranjan and Akur Garg and the Madhok Films and Love Films. It's a spiritual sequel to Cocktail 2012, starring Shahid Kapoor, Kriti Sanon, Rashmika Mandanna in the lead roles, and the principal photography commenced in August 2025 while concluding this year in January. The film was shot in Sicily, Delhi, and Gugurah. Well, Cocktail 2 was released on 19 June 2026, received mixed reviews from critics, and emerged as the fifth grossest Hindi film of this year. It's the story of Kunal and Dia, who are living together but come to know a friend in Sicily, Italy. Actually, the friend is a former colleague of Dia, and she takes them to face new experiences. Challenges might come from this, and we learn as we watch the movie. And we close, if you have kids, Toy Story is a film which is going to bring you some fun. It's an American animated film created by Pixar Animation Studios in association with an original production company from Belgium of the original 2007 series of Samsung. The film was directed by Andrew Stanton, who has already directed Finding Nemo, Finding Dory, and Wall-E from Pixar, and McKenna Harris. It's the fifth film in the Toy Story franchise, following Toy Story 4, from 2019, Tom Hanks, Tim Allen, John Cusack, Tony Halle, Wallace Shawn, Blake Clark, John Ratzenberg, Kristen Schaal, Bonnie Hunt, Melissa Villaseñor, Annie Potts, and Keanu O'Brien are part of the movie, actually reprising their roles from previous Toy Story films, while Greta Lee, Conan O'Brien, Shelby Rabara, Craig Robinson, Jeff Bergman, Anna Vucino, John Hopkins, Ernie Hudson, Bad Bunny, and Alan Cumming joined the cast. The film was released on June the 19th this year.
1: Do you forky to Karen Beverly to be your beloved bride?
2: Yay! Ah, I now pronounce you husband and knife. Who poisoned the maid of honor?
3: There's a package for you.
1: Oh, thank you, thank you.
4: Hi there, I'm Lilypad. Let's play.
2: Oh, extinction, not again.
5: Bonnie, screen time's over now.
1: Okay.
6: I want to talk to you, device.
3: Please, call me Lily.
6: Me and the toys have been working all summer to try and get Bonnie to make friends.
3: Yeah.
6: But then you had to ruin
3: it.
6: You're not even listening to me.
3: I'm always listening. See?
4: Now look here. Me and the toys have been working all summer.
3: No, in Spanish.
6: What?
7: Yeah, I got dibs on behind the dresser.
8: Woody!
9: Jesse? Hello?
8: Is it as bad out there for toys as they say it is?
10: We're finding more abandoned toys each day.
2: We're dead!
8: Tex invaded our house, too.
10: I don't know, Jesse. Toys are for play, but tech is...
9: That's for everything.
8: I'm losing Bonnie to this device.
11: You got a friend!
2: Woody!
12: Came here as fast as I could.
13: Why are you wearing a dress, Woody?
12: It's called a poncho, Forky.
8: Whoa! Someone needs a brown marker.
12: Halt! Who goes there?
14: Whoa, whoa, whoa!
12: I come in peace?
15: It's been too long, cowboy.
16: What are you, some sort of old man toy?
12: What?
2: She thinks you're old because you're bald, Woody.
16: Bonnie needs help from someone at least from the same century. So long, toy.
12: We're gonna need backup. No way.
2: Just give me away, Buzz!
12: Our mission on this planet is to make a child happy.
11: Just remember what's old past.
8: Barney still needs us. Come on, Bullseye.
10: But you stay here. I'm going with them.
15: You don't think I can do it?
8: No!
15: Nice poncho.
2: It's good to see them fighting again.
15: It sure is.
0: Well, if you're willing to know more about Toy Story, it's about a new toy coming into the story of Buzz Lightyear and his friends. And we are going to learn more as we're going to listen to the movie. The four movies we are talking about are showing, actually the five are showing here in Mozambique. With Cocktail 2, Michael and Toy Story showing since the beginning of this month. And with new cameras, welcome to the jungle in Supergirl. I hope you're having a great time listening to Mupu Korea the Radio. More details on these movies are going to come in the upcoming hours here. And we are going to talk more and more as a brain. Delivan will also bring his input about this movie. Make sure that you stay connected, healthy, and safe. This is the movie update for you. My name is Berta Madim. I hope you're having a great time. A good day for you. And goodbye for now.

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0: 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It's today's health topic focuses on managing stress in everyday life. Modern life can be busy and demanding, but there are simple ways to protect your mental and physical well-being. Start your day with a balanced breakfast. Drink enough water. Take short breaks during work. Get some physical activity whenever possible. Spend time with family and friends. Aim for enough sleep each night. Remember, taking care of yourself helps you to take better care of the people around you. Drink enough water, take short breaks during work, get some physical activity whenever possible, spend time with your family and friends, aim for enough sleep each night. Remember, taking care of yourself helps you take better care of the people around you. 15 minutes to touch that hour of 9 o'clock, we're going to be having the news headlines with Bertha Madumer. Good morning.
1: I would like to say that this African, elegant baby giraffe would not ever imagine to be under the light of such a global stage. But for the sake of many more thousands of girls still stuck in the struggles that I was able to dodge, I will hold this recognition as high as I can for as long as it takes until all of them believe that they too can. Not because I'm extraordinary, but because I am one of them.
2: You are listening to the voice of Gladys Mashangwana, former Mozambican basketball player, officially inducted into the FIBA Hall of Fame, class of 2026.
3: Pleasure is in a lot of things, you know. Pleasure is in a lot of things. You know, when I was tired of blaming the record company, I'm being honest, that's why we're here. I was like, you know what? If I say it, it'll happen. Because the power of good and bad, life and death, whatever, lies in my tongue. But like, okay, if I say it, that, you know what, I know I can do this, I can turn things around, and why not? You know what I mean? I'll say it. I thought, let me put it to the test. And I was like, I'm so

0: I strongly recommend that all of us, not only the petrol stations, the fuel stations, but also the community in general, we have to walk in the same page. We have to try to make it work that all of us are doing the same effort, not using the cell phones to make phone calls in the petrol station area, not turning on the engines of your cars while waiting for the petrol to or the fuel to come. So these are some of the things. We don't have a big capacity of being in every petrol station to control everybody and tell them how they're supposed to be to do things. Media are our great partners, definitely, and we are really hoping that they will also join with us and try to take this message across to the communities, but also the communities and people in general, they must know that as they gather in the petrol stations, as they wait for the petrol to come, we should never smoke, neither make phone calls in that place.
1: That was an appeal from the country's fire department on the voice of Leonildo Belém, spokesperson of the organization. Stay safe and stay healthy.

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3 minutes to touch that hour of 90. Let's not 105 FM 9. We are going to be having, the news headlines by Bertha Madime. Good morning to everyone listening in Matola. Thank you for traveling with us this Friday morning. A warm hello to all health workers starting their shifts today. Thank you for your dedication to saving our communities, to teachers preparing for another day in the classroom. 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Just before we head into the 9 o'clock hour, here's a reminder of what's still coming up on this morning drive. We'll bring you lifestyle and fashion, more World Cup discussion, more fantastic music to ease you into the weekend. Thank you for choosing Maputo Corridor Radio 105.9 FM every morning. I'm Flousy Martin, and we're just getting started. Stay tuned, because the final hour of the morning drive begins right after the news headlines at 9 o'clock.

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3: 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We start the headlines with sports as in Mozambican Football Championship, Mozambola quarterfinals only take place next week. So the Fobias forced the return of more than 20,000 citizens from Gaza province south in Mozambique. CASP, which is the annual sector of the private sector, is to take place on the 14th and 15th of this month, July, and we are going to cover that for you. It's expected to have conversations about $1.2 billion in a possible business. Also today, a private oncology center is being inaugurated in Maputo City, while we also tell you that $75 million are going to be available to reinforce the seed market in the country. More than 80 cases of misinformation took place last year, and we close with the news about domestic debt stock standing at 474 billion meticais last year. Weather forecast for today is expected to be at 27 degrees with the minimum at 13, something that is also going to happen tomorrow. A good day for you. Goodbye for now.
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2: Thank you very much there from Berta Madzema with the news headlines. The exchange rate of the day is as follows. The US dollar is 63 meticais 27 cents and sold at 64 meticais 54 cents. The South African rand is at 3 meticais 89 cents and sold at 3 meticais 97 cents. And the European euro is at 72 meticais 43 cents and sold at 73 meticais 89 cents.

How is your weekend going to be? How are you planning it? How was your week? Did it go well? What have you achieved? What didn't you what is it that you didn't achieve? Write it down and check if you're going to make it next week. Don't worry about it. What you cannot change, don't worry about it.

So let's quickly recap the major stories making headlines this morning. We are going to look at international news. Deadly violence is erupted in the Middle East as U.S.-Iran conflict threatens peace, and Russia has launched its deadliest attack on Kyiv this year, killing 30 people. Meanwhile, in Venezuela, a survivor was miraculously pulled alive from earthquake rumble 8 days after twin tremblers. From the Hindu page. In the Middle East, tensions have escalated sharply in the Gulf, with the U.S. and Iran exchanging strikes and new clashes threatening an interim peace agreement. In Iran, days-long public mourning is underway for Ayatollah Ali Khamenei, who was killed in a recent strike. This is from the BBC. In Ukraine, Russian forces launched a massive and deadly strike on Kyiv, rising the dead toll to at least 30, making it the deadliest attack in the capital this year, from the Hindu page. Rescue workers in Venezuela have pulled a survivor named Hernan Gil alive from a collapsed multi-story car park 8 days after devastating twin earthquakes hit the region. From the BBC. The United Kingdom British authorities have uncovered an international network of men who drugged and raped their partners, leading to 8 arrests. Millions of Americans are enduring a dangerous record-breaking heat wave ahead of the 4th of July holiday, from the Hindu page. This is how we looked at our recap on stories making headlines this morning. Always encourage us.

0: 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We are going to check on music, and this time we're going to invite the sounds of Milestone, the track entitled I Care About You. A marvelous morning.
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0: On our culture, Kona culture takes center stage once again at the Fernando Leite Couto Foundation with a program celebrating dance, music, and the richness of Mozambican artistic expression. In July, the schedule features performances that honor our ancestral roots and shows that give voice to our cultural identity, fostering moments of reflection, sharing, and the celebration of art as a bridge between generations. Don't miss out. Invite friends and family and come be part of another cultural lineup celebrating Mozambican culture. We are going to check on music, and this time we are going to have the sounds of Wazimbo. The track is entitled Kenche Kenche, a marvelous, morning.
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Well, dear listener, it's a time for the price review here in the House of Maputo, Carita Radio. Well, we're bringing you the updates about what stories are guiding Mozambique when it comes to diverse sectors. We start with the port of Maputo, which is expected to have its first unified digital platform by 2028. It's the first story we read on the platform Radio Mozambique Online. We also have Bibina Levy, which is the country's prime minister, guaranteeing the continuation of reforms to attract investments to the country, while Gaza Transport Association promises to sanction illegal toll collection in Shai. The Mozambican president has called for greater involvement of women in the socioeconomic development of the country, and more than 280 Mozambican citizens were affected by anti-immigration attacks in South Africa this week. We are now telling you about the stories on the front page of Journal Noticias, which first story is that the Mozambique Cup quarterfinals only next week, while second phase of inclusive dialogue has kicked off in Nampula province, northern Mozambique. Former Mozal employees have been recruited to the Emirates, and also more than 35,000 cases of cybercrime have been registered in Mozambique. More basic services for Mayaka and Chongweni highlights the potential of the Meat and Right Festival. Also face stories when it comes to Journal Noticias. Journal Page is private, and they say that parliamentary oversight of the medicine warehouse by Podemos party deputies has been thwarted, while public revenues should translate into wealth. We also have that the junta continues to be the migration crisis transformed into a humanitarian one, while people slept outdoors in Mashishi, Gaza province, and just want to go back to Malawi. It's the plight of Malawian citizens that left South Africa and thus stranded in Mozambique. Also about Malawians, 11 Malawian immigrants died in a bus accident in South Africa, while the government has reaffirmed commitment to improving the business environment at CMN. We also have the story about and Idugu Island gets a health center to serve more than 12,000 inhabitants. We're now migrating to the front page of AIM, which is the country's information agency, which says that agroforestry becomes a priority pillar

0: Inland reforms, while Mozambique has $75 million available for the seed market, and the government will continue with economic reforms to improve the business environment of Mozambique. INATRA officials challenge it to strengthen response to obstacles facing the road sector, and Total Energy encourages business to join Mozambique LNG. Front page of Club of Mozambique says Mozambique Power Utility points to protests and cyclones as pressure factors in 2025, while Kamavota entrepreneurs denounce extortion by municipal council agents. 900 people victims of electronic scams in Mozambique last year, while Iamban reinforces health response capacity with private investment. Mozambique has trained 250,000 households on agri-food value chain and Port of Maputo with digital system to improve management. Government reaffirms commitment into improving business environment, while former Mozambican President Joaquim Chissano criticizes quality of academic research. We're also telling you that farm managers dismissed for blocking access roads in Gaza, and at least 51 Mozambicans with houses burned in xenophobic attacks in South Africa. CNE is to study the feasibility of Mozambique holding all elections on the same day, while also Mozambican pilots shine in the second round of the 2026 ATCM Trophy. Sweden and UEM signed $4 million agreement to strengthen research capacity in Mozambique. Mozambique has weak institutions and social cohesion challenges. There's a front page stories from Club of Mozambique, which you can read at any time from each one of the services. We started with Radio Mozambique, following with Jornal Noticias, Jornal O País. We then had AIM, which is the country's information agency, and closed with Club of Mozambique. For more details, the 12 o'clock news are there for you. And also, if you're willing to know more, you make sure to stay
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2: Let's all work together to end child labor. Let's all work together to ensure that children, they can thrive, they can enjoy their rights, and everyone can do something, even as small as it may appear. We can do something to protect the children, because we need each other, and
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We are ready on the House of 105.9 FM, the World, the FIFA World Cup emotions. Good morning to all football fans, and welcome to your FIFA World Cup update. We are bringing you the latest news and talking points from the biggest football tournament on the planet. The FIFA World Cup 2026 continues to capture the attention of millions of supporters across the globe. Hosted jointly with the United States, Canada, and Mexico, this edition has brought together 48 nations for the first time in the tournament's history, making it the largest FIFA World Cup ever. It's 20 minutes to touch 10. As the competition moves into its decisive stage, every match has become increasingly important. Teams are giving everything on the pitch, with players displaying incredible skill, determination and resilience as the battle for a place in the next round. The tournament has showcased exciting attacking football, dramatic late goals, impressive goalkeeping performances and passionate support for fans filling stadiums across North America. The atmosphere has been electric, with supporters creating a true festival of football. Several established football stars have once again demonstrated why they are among the world best, while a generation of young talent has announced itself on the biggest stage. Many emerging players have impressed with their pace, creativity and confidence, proving that the future of the world football is in safe hands. Coaches have also played a crucial role, using different tactical approaches depending on their opponents. Some teams have relied on disciplined defending and quick counter-attacks, while others have dominated possession, attacked with flair. Every tactical decision is now under intense scrutiny as the margins between victory and defeat become increasingly small. You belong, you've been this brave. Talking about the VAR, the video assistant referee continues to play an important role in key decision, helping referees review goals, penalty incidents, red card challenges, and cases of mistaken identity. While VAR remains a topic of debate among supporters, it continues to influence some of the tournament's biggest moments. And it really does influence. I wonder who and why do they have to have this video assistance referee. Only one step away. All the highs and lows, all the tears and the pain. But after all, it's all about technology. It's just a joke. It's just a joke. Jealous number 105. The Golden Boot race is becoming increasingly competitive, with several forwards challenging for the honor of finishing as the tournament's leading scorer. Meanwhile, goalkeepers are competing for the Golden Glove Award, with a series of outstanding saves that have kept their nations alive. If Argentina is not going to knock out Cape Verde, you know, then Vozinha is going to take it. My speculations. Off the field, FIFA has praised the enthusiastic support shown by fans from every continent. Thousands of visitors continue to travel between host cities, enjoying not only the football but also the diverse cultures, entertainment and hospitality offered throughout the tournament. Security operations, transport system, tournament logistics have generally operated smoothly despite the enormous number of visitors attending matches across the three countries. We are going to check on music and we'll be back on the House of 105.9 FM. Nobody wants to be lonely. It's going to be the sounds of Christina Gurriella. Okay.

0: Neither do I want to be lonely. Nobody wants to be lonely on the House of 105.9 FM. 11 minutes to touch that hour of 10.
1: We are ready.
0: Looking ahead, excitement continues to build as the remaining fixtures promise more unforgettable moments. Every team still in contention knows that one outstanding performance can bring them closer to lifting up the famous FIFA World Cup trophy. Football aspects expect the upcoming matches to be played at an exceptional high intensity with the little room for mistakes. Experienced squad depth, physical fitness and mental strength are likely to determine which nations continue their journey towards becoming the world champions. Football supporters around the world, the message is simple. Expect more thrilling goals, dramatic finishes, emotional celebrations and unforgettable stories at the FIFA World Cup 2026 enters its most exciting phase. Keep supporting your favorite team, enjoy the beautiful game responsibly, and stay tuned for more World Cup news, match analysis, player interviews and tournament highlights as the road to the final concludes. Let us look at the games around of 32. Switzerland played today with Algeria. Unfortunately, Algeria is now out. One of the African countries is out. 2, Algeria 0. Portugal also played today. Portugal 2, Croatia 1. Yesterday, Spain played Austria. Spain 3, Austria 1. Austria 0, meant to say. And today, games, we are having Australia versus Egypt at 8 o'clock. And tomorrow at 12 midnight, it's going to be a big game between Argentina and Cape Verde. Colombia and Ghana tomorrow right at 3:30. Dear listener, 105.9 FM, it is 9 minutes to touch that hour of 10. That concludes your FIFA World Cup update. Stay with us for more sports news, entertainment, great music right here on your favorite station, Maputo Corridor Radio, 105.9 FM.

26 minutes to touch the hour of 10. Today's lifestyle conversation is about making time for what matters. Life moves quickly between work, family responsibilities, and daily routine. It's easy to forget to pause and appreciate the little moments. As we prepare for the weekend, think about one thing you'd like to do for yourself or with your loved one. Perhaps it's spending time with the family, visiting a friend, reading a book, exercising, exploring a new place, supporting a local business, volunteering in your community. Remember, success is not only measured by how busy we are, it's also measured by the quality of the lives we build and the relationship we nurture.

Well, we've reached to the end of another fantastic edition of the Morning Drive. Thank you for choosing Maputo Corridor Radio to start your Friday. It's been an honor sharing the morning with you. 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Stay connected with us throughout the day for more music, news, and entertainment. Mama, hear me clear. I'm Flausia Martinha, wishing you a productive Friday, safe journey wherever you are going, and a wonderful weekend ahead. Take care of yourselves. Don't do something I wouldn't do. Look for another and continue spreading kindness wherever you go. Until next time, goodbye, and thank you for listening. It's 10 o'clock. We are going to have the bulletin of the news with Berta Madime. A marvelous morning.

0: Coming next, the news.
1: The bulletin of the news is read by Berta Madima. The Mozambican chapter of the regional press freedom body MISA, Media Institute of Southern Africa, has expressed concern at the worsening of online disinformation in the country as 81 cases were recorded in 2025. According to journalist Armando Yantumbo, cited the report on the state of disinformation in the digital space in Mozambique 2025, which was presented on Tuesday in Maputo. The figures represent more than three times the 28 cases identified in 2024. The report was funded by the Norwegian Embassy and was conducted throughout 2025 using artificial intelligence-based platforms capable of monitoring digital content in real time and identifying potential false information. You're listening to the news on Maputo Corridor Radio with the 21st Annual Private Sector Conference, CASP, scheduled for 14th and 15th of this month in Maputo, expected to discuss investment opportunities valued at approximately $1.2 billion, focusing on sectors considered strategic for diversification of national economy. The focus remains on agribusiness, logistics, tourism, and digitalization. And information is released by the Executive Director of Confederation of Economic Association of Mozambique, CDA, Teresa Moenda, during the 13th session of the Business Environment Monitoring Council. According to Moenda, the conference will feature two high-level panels, one led by the President of the Republic, Daniel Chapo, and the other by the Prime Minister, Maria Bem-vinda Levy. And 900 people were victims of computer scams and financial fraud last year within a universe where nearly 40,000 cyber incidents were recorded in the country. The Attorney General Office states that despite the efforts, it remains difficult to find the criminals. The information was advanced during the fourth seminar on cybercrime in Mozambique. With technological evolution coupled with weak digital literacy, Mozambique has now increasingly become a stage for electronic scams and frauds, all included. And the number of victims is staggering. The Attorney General Office organizer for the fourth seminar on cybercrime stated that 72% of the cybercrime cases received last year were linked to electronic scams and fraud, and the combat of which remains a challenge. The quarterfinal matches of the Mozambique Cup, initially scheduled for the 4th and 5th of this month, have been rescheduled for the following week, between 11th and 12th, confirmed the Mozambican Football Federation in a press release, with all matches taking place at 2 p.m. The draw, held a week ago in the countries in Maputo, determined that the duel to be held on Saturday at the Afrim Field, involving Ferroviari and Liga Esportiva, both from the city of Maputo, will be the highlight of the Cup's quarterfinals in southern regional phase. Also on Saturday in the South Zone, Ferroviari de Gaza will host Inkomat Chinavan in Xai-Xai, while Costa do Sol will face Estrela Vermelha at home. Also in Dimachiqui-Chiqui, Vulcano will play against Associação Desportiva de Vilanculo on Sunday. In the Central Region, three matches are scheduled for Saturday afternoon. In Beira, the local Águias Especiais host Xingal de Tete, while Mutupis de Gurui will travel to Vila do Songo to play against the reigning Cup champion União Desportiva. Academia de Chimoio and Thern will host Ferroviário da Beira. And on Sunday the 12th, in Soalpo, Teste África from Chimoio faces the team from Planície de Pandui de Tete. In the North, Desportivo de Nacala will face Ferroviário de Nampula at Nacala Locomotives Field, while the Pemba Locomotives will host their namesake from Lixinga at the Pemba Municipal Stadium, both matches scheduled for the afternoon on Saturday, July the 11th. The following day, Sunday, the Pemba Municipal Stadium will once again be the spotlight, this time for the match between Bahia de Pemba and Sporting de Nampula. Meanwhile, Águias Especiais de Lixinga will travel to face Ferroviário. You are connected to Maputo Corridor Radio when you update you about the weather forecast today, Friday, 27 degrees Celsius maximum with the minimum at 13. Tomorrow, Saturday, 27 degrees Celsius is expected to be the maximum and 14 the minimum. That is the end of the news.
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7: 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This means that we are starting. We will today talk about the balance made by the police commander for the last week when we talk about accidents, crimes in the province. The participation of Inyambane at the Tourism National Gala in Nampula last month will make part of today's program. 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My name is Arvindo Masink. I am the editor and presenter of this Welcome to Inyambane program. And Tomas Valoy is my technician. 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

0: Moreira Shongisa worked here in the province of Inyambane last week, and he talked about the jazz music on promoting tourism. About jazz music, we will come with after. By this moment, let me join here the spokesperson of Provincial Commander, Mr. Derito Ofuman, to tell us how the last week in the province was regarding to the accidents and crime commitments.
1: Indeed, during of the last week, we resist some criminal case. One of them we resist in the district of Lanku, where one citizen set fire to his brother's residence, and he did it because he said that he passing for the some situation of witchcraft by his mother, and that man arrested now is in jail to respond for that bad situation which he did. And in the Zavala district, we resisted another criminal case where some men went for him, went for one house, and there he stole, he thief one car, Isuzu car, and he took that vehicle to change the car tourist, but the owner of that vehicle told us, and the police service was there to take him, to arrest him and take that vehicle and return for his own. In the same district of Zavala, we resisted four people who died by the accident. The first accident was happened in Mangwengwe. It was on that brick road we call it N1, where one vehicle was driving by a man who is 24 years old, who was driving when he was drunk, and he beat that three women, and all of them died on that place. In the same district of Zavala, there is some young person, a very young person, who beat it by the car, and that women died on that situation. We want to say, to tell, to teach our citizen to avoid to use violence or another situations to resolve family problems. If they have got some problem there, they have to contact the police service and another people who can help them to solve that situation. But the way of violence can't help another one. And we have to speak about the situation of drivers. They have to drive without drink alcohol. They have to avoid alcohol, because when the people are in the alcohol influence, sometimes they're doing bad things, and it's necessary to avoid alcohol when we want to drive our cars.
0: That was Derito Ofuman, the spokesperson of the police provincial commander in Inyambane. Inyambane bikers are still having adventure by the Southern Africa countries. I asked Madeva, the team leader of Inyambane bikers, about the journey, and he said,
2: "Good morning, Mr. Amin. We just spoke about our trip before we started from Inyambane. We start to drive in Nyaman. We sleep one day in Maputo, one day in South Africa. We went until Zimbabwe, so we sleep there one day. We from Zimbabwe went to Tete, we sleep one day. We went straight to Tete. That event was very nice. We sleep there 3 days. Then we start to drive from Tete to Malawi. We sleep in Malawi one day. So sometimes it's very difficult there by the road because the weather is coming. Sometime it's coming high, like 26 degrees, and then sometimes it's coming 11. Just difficult to driving a bike. Sometimes you're driving at night. My the trip until now, it's okay. I very appreciated to know some another people tend to stay with another friends from another countries, you see, to change experience for everything about the two wheels. That our team, it's very best because they're going most of the islands.
0: That was Made Vanyare, the team leader of Vinyambani Bikers, whom we talked these days about their adventure after the meeting which took place last week in the province of Tete.
3: Mukoki wanzanganza ni vashudagam anga kwela chitimela aya humale nyembani awoti savano akulo muhikwihi vona vakubela kuimba. 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

We can now jump to another topic, but before we can dance with Majid Musa, well, Inyambani is rich. If you need women, if you need fish, we are talking about seafood, we are talking about fruits, everything. That's why Majid Musa is singing Rikeza Naturais.

0: Thank you, Majid Musa. Now everything is fixed that we can bring Morera Shungisa, whom last Tuesday has signed a memorandum of understanding with the government of the province of Inhambane. The MU aims to promote tourism through jazz music. Morera Shungisa, welcome to our program.
1: Hi, thank you very much. Thanks for inviting me. It's an honor for me to be here in Inhambane and this beautiful scenery here at Hotel Capital. We are lucky with the weather. It's not raining, it's not wind, and we are blessed by having the Timbila Groove, né, with Rui and the boys. It's important for you to mention, I remember yourself, this is not new. We've started a long time ago, over 10 years ago. We've done projects here in Inhambane and with the Morera Shungisa Foundation. You have to remember, with jazz, we bring the culture of peace first. With jazz, we bring the culture of dialogue. With jazz, we bring the culture of tolerance. But most important, with jazz, we bring the culture of social integration. And as I'm going to quote Our Excellency, the President of Mozambique, Daniel Francisco Chapo, where Inhambane is the tourism capital of Mozambique, in particular to Vilanculos, it's important that there is no tourism without culture.
2: Of course.
1: Yes. And both of them are intangible. And Inhambane has many assets, one of them being the Timbila as a in Zavala, being the World Heritage nominated asset for this beautiful country. So we are going to contribute in a very humble way with projects that include education to schools. The reason why tomorrow we are doing a masterclass at the Escola Superior de Hotelaria e Turismo, as you know. And we're also going to do in Vilanculos in sometime in July. And we are happy to bring the Jazz Festival to Vilanculos, but we're not going to talk about that, you'll see. So this is the reason why we are doing this. Inhambane has many facets, and we should contribute to the tourism side, commercial, with projects that enhance a good image of Inhambane and Mozambique.
0: Do you think that with this festival, which are being promoted here in Inhambane, Jazz Festival, tourism will be boosted?
1: It's not about the festival.
2: Yeah.
1: It's about the attitude.
2: Exactly.
1: It's about the mindset. Most important, it's about the spirit of collaboration amongst all parts. We have government, we have private sector, you have civil society, and you have the state. So this is not a one-part move, okay? It integrates, it's an incorporated project that involves all of us, including you as a media, you know? Because we need to be the drivers of the narrative of what we want the world to see, what Mozambique is. So it's not just about a festival. This is not a party. It's not about a party.
2: Exactly.
1: It's about promoting and contributing for the change, or contributing for the change of the mindset of our beautiful country through culture and tourism. Yeah.
0: Well, a part of this memorandum, which is going to be signed here with the government of the province, is a continuation of the project which has started 10 years ago. At your career, how's your career now? If we have a look all years past, how is jazz from Morera Shungisa's project?
1: I am fine. I'm healthy. My family is fine. I keep working, you know. And I think I produce, you judge. I cannot talk about my career. It's like I'm a creative person. I create products, you consume, If you like it, if you don't like it, it's your choice. So, but all I can say that I'm healthy. My team is healthy. We created the Moray Shongisa Foundation. As you said, it's a continuation of projects that have started before. But of course, we are bringing new nuances to this. And at the end of the day, it's about Mozambique, if you understand.
0: At the Shongisa's Association Foundation, do new or young people like to come and learn how to play the instrument, the saxophone? How is it?
1: The Moray Shongisa Foundation is based on culture, and I think if we are here, everything in Mozambique is about the youth. 80% of the Mozambican population is young, so there's nothing to say. There's less old people in Mozambique and there's more young people. So either you like it or not, whatever you do in this country is for the young people. Yeah.
0: Yes. Nice words for our listeners at Maputo Call the Radio so that they can be connected to jazz.
1: Jazz is about peace. Jazz is about dialogue. Jazz is about inclusion, integration, social integration. But most important, jazz is about respect. So if you like these basic needs of society, you are jazz.
0: Thank you.
1: If you respect people, if you don't fight your dialogue, if you are open for constructive criticism, if you love peace, and in our country we need peace, you love jazz. That's what jazz is all about.
3: Wow. Wow, this is good. This is good thing to be heard.
4: There is a place where the blue of the sea meets the green of the forests. A place where nature speaks loudly and culture echoes with pride. This place is Inhambane. With over 700 kilometers of coastline, crystal clear waters, and a rich, untouched biodiversity, Inhambane is one of Africa's best-kept secrets.
5: God created the world and everything in it in 7 days. But God decided on the 8th day that he will create Inhambane because he was showing off. So he waited after 7 days, then he made Inhambane.
6: Inhambane, destino de excelência, futuro de oportunidade.
0: Inhambane has awarded 5 times in the same gala, which took place in the province of Nampula. About this event, I addressed the Director of Culture and Tourism here in Inhambane, Mr. Samuel Junior, to tell us what these awards mean to the province.
7: Of course, from 3 to 6 of June 2026, Inhambane participated in the Mozambique Tourism Gala, held in Nampula province, where we promote the province's tourist potential as well as attracting tourists and investors to our province. During our participation, the province won 5 awards, 3 which were the provincial level. So Vilankulu as the best tourist destination in our province, Kisawa Santuri as the best hotel, and also Hoya Hoya restaurant as the best restaurant. And 2 at the national level, we are talking about the Red Dunes as the national authentic tourist experience, and also Zeferino Elias Maskan won as the excellent tourist guide around Mozambique. The province participation in these events helped to increase our visibility as a national and international recognized tourist destination. And winning these awards shows that the high potential and the quality of the tourism in Inhambane province. So we would like to renew our invitation to the tourists and also the investor to visit our province, because Inhambane is an excellent destination.
0: Yes, Samuel, as Nyambane participated this national gala of tourism in Nampula, and was awarded with 5 awards in 5 categories. What does it mean? What responsibility comes to Nyambane because of receiving these 5 awards?
7: It means us, the governor, and also the private sectors, we need to work hard. First, to maintain the quality which we have now, which assured that it contributed to won these awards, and also to increase this quality. That's why we are working so hard. We were yesterday with the police just to plan how to teach the police in the English language and also the way of how to attend well the tourists. Also, we are now preparing our second edition of a tourism summit, where we'll discuss about the many challenges with Mozambique has to improve our tourism in Mozambique. So, also it's a responsibility, big responsibility for us. Mm-hmm. But we are working so hard.
0: Only one tourism guide was elected as a national tourism guide. Nyambane has got many tourism guides. How did they select it? Was there any criteria to select?
7: But we had a group from the Minister of Economy, which was working to select the best tourist guide. But I sure that which contributed for this is the quality of the information which this guide provide to the tourists, and also the good appearance, how he presented their information. He explored the road of Kambini, which they give information about the life of the first president of Frelimo, Edward Shivambu Mungan. So we were with them yesterday, and we told them that he need to still work hard and improve and be ready to receive many tourists from now to next days.
0: Yes, Nyambane is preparing for the second edition, but we're not now going to talk about this. We're going to talk about the studio with the hub. We're talking about Kauvangi, a place which gather artists, and the government has founded some projects. Can you tell us about these projects from the Kauvangi studio?
7: Yes, as we said, we are working so hard to improve our tourism. So we can't do tourism without the culture, and so the culture industry. That's why Singh need to support the makers in the cultural and the creative industries. The Executive Council of Nyambane, together with the partners, mobilized the funds to finance creative initiative that could generate money, having launched the first funding call through the provincial Directorate of Culture and Tourism from 21 of April to 4 of May 2026. In this first call, 7 projects were received, of which 2 were approved with a total of 1,309,000 meticals. One of it belongs to the literature which has been financed in 700,000 meticals, and the second one is audiovisual video and film production, which has been financed on 690,000 medical from Nyarim. The funding is interest free and repayable, so that we can support other project for the next time. The second call for funding for creative economic project Kau Vang 2026 is opened from 15th of June until 5th of July of 2026. There are around 660,000 medicals available to finance two projects, which each project must be estimated in 330,000 medical. So we'd like to invite all the people to participate in this call. For more information, we can contact the Kau Vang, which is located at the provincial house of culture here in Nyambane City.
0: Yes, the governor of the province, Mr. Francisco Pagola, showed the concernment because of the first call had only seven, and they were only founded two. So the concern was this seven is very low, few. Why didn't the provincial culture and tourism promote this?
7: We promoted a lot. We give this information for all districts and many associations. I sure that because it was the first edition, I sure that most of them, they didn't believe that it can be true. So I sure that from now they saw that it's really. We sure that at the second edition we'll receive many projects. So we are working hard too.
3: 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My name is Armindo Masink. I edited, produced, and presented this Welcome to Nyambane program. Bye-bye.
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and child labor. Let's all work together to ensure that children, they can thrive, they can enjoy their rights, and everyone can do something, even as small as it may appear. We can do something to protect

0: I strongly recommend that all of us, not only the petrol stations, the fuel stations, but also the community in general, we have to walk in the same page. We have to try to make it work that all of us are doing the same effort, not using the cell phones to make phone calls in the petrol station area, not turning on the engines of your cars while waiting for the petrol to or the fuel to come. So these are some of the things. We don't have a big capacity of being in every petrol station to control everybody and tell them how they're supposed to be to do things. Media are our great partners, definitely, and we are really hoping that they will also join with us and try to take this message across to the communities, but also the communities and people in general, they must know that as they gather in the petrol stations, as they wait for the petrol to come, we should never smoke, neither make phone calls in that place.
1: That was an appeal from the country's fire department on the voice of Leonildo Belém, spokesperson of the organization. Stay safe and stay healthy.

0: coming next, the news.
1: The bulletin of the news is read by Berta Madima. The Mozambican chapter of the regional press freedom body MISA, Media Institute of Southern Africa, has expressed concern at the worsening of online disinformation in the country as 81 cases were recorded in 2025. According to journalist Armando Yantumbo, cited the report on the state of disinformation in the digital space in Mozambique 2025, which was presented on Tuesday in Maputo. The figures represent more than three times the 28 cases identified in 2024. The report was funded by the Norwegian Embassy and was conducted throughout 2025 using artificial intelligence-based platforms capable of monitoring digital content in real time and identifying potential false information. You're listening to the news on Maputo Corridor Radio with the 21st Annual Private Sector Conference, CASP, scheduled for 14th and 15th of this month in Maputo, expected to discuss investment opportunities valued at approximately $1.2 billion, focusing on sectors considered strategic for diversification of national economy. The focus remains on agribusiness, logistics, tourism, and digitalization. And information is released by the Executive Director of Confederation of Economic Association of Mozambique, CDA, that is Muenda, during the 13th session of the Business Environment Monitoring Council. According to Muenda, the conference will feature two high-level panels, one led by the President of the Republic, Daniel Chapo, and the other by the Prime Minister, Maria Bevida Levy. And 900 people were victims of computer scams and financial fraud last year within a universe where nearly 40,000 cyber incidents were recorded in the country. The Attorney General Office states that despite the efforts, it remains difficult to find the criminals. The information was advanced during the fourth seminar on cybercrime in Mozambique. With technological evolution coupled with weak digital literacy, Mozambique has now increasingly become a stage for electronic scams and frauds, all included. And the number of victims is staggering. The Attorney General Office organizer for the fourth seminar on cybercrime stated that 72% of the cybercrime cases received last year were linked to electronic scams and fraud, and the combat of which remains a challenge. The quarterfinal matches of the Mozambique Cup, initially scheduled for the 4th and 5th of this month, have been rescheduled for the following week, between 11th and 12th, confirmed the Mozambican Football Federation in a press release, with all matches taking place at 2 p.m. The draw, held a week ago in the countries in Maputo, determined that the duel to be held on Saturday at the Afrin Field, involving Ferroviari and Liga Esportiva, both from the city of Maputo, will be the highlight of the Cup's quarterfinals in southern regional phase. Also on Saturday in the South Zone, Ferroviari de Gaza will host Inkomati de Chinavan in Xai-Xai, while Costa do Sol will face Estrela Vermelha at home. Also in the Machiquichique, Vulcano will play against Associação Desportiva de Vilanculo on Sunday. In the Central Region, three matches are scheduled for Saturday afternoon. In Beira, the local Águias Especiais host Xingal de Tete, while Mutupis de Gurui will travel to Vila do Songo to play against the reigning Cup champion União Desportiva. Academia de Chimoio and Thane will host Ferroviário da Beira. And on Sunday the 12th, in Soalpo, Teste África from Chimoio faces the team from Planície de Pandui de Tete. In the North, Desportivo de Nacala will face Ferroviário de Nampula at Nacala Locomotives Field, while the Pemba Locomotives will host their namesake from Lixinga at the Pemba Municipal Stadium, both matches scheduled for the afternoon on Saturday, July the 11th. The following day, Sunday, the Pemba Municipal Stadium will once again be the spotlight, this time for the match between Bahia de Pemba and Sporting de Nampula. Meanwhile, Águias Especiais de Lixinga will travel to face Ferroviário. You are connected to Maputo Corridor Radio when you update you about the weather forecast today, Friday, 27 degrees Celsius maximum with the minimum at 13. Tomorrow, Saturday, 27 degrees Celsius is expected to be the maximum and 14 the minimum. And that is the end of the news.
2: I would like to say that this African, elegant baby giraffe would not ever imagine to be under the light of such a global stage. But for the sake of many more thousands of girls still stuck in the struggles that I was able to dodge, I will hold this recognition as high as I can for as long as it takes until all of them believe that they too can. Not because I'm extraordinary, but because I am one of them.
0: You are listening to the voice of Gladys Mashangwan, a former Mozambican basketball player, officially inducted into the FIBA Hall of Fame, class of 2026.

0: So if you are a Portuguese speaker, the app is already in the Portuguese language. You have to download it from the App Store on iOS and on the Play Store on Android. So once you download it, the app will have an onboarding journey which will teach you about how to use it and what you can do. Currently, the app has dictionaries, modules, categories, as well as quizzes for practicing. In less than 45 days, we have 1,600 users using the app, and they have solved over 3,000. We've definitely reached some of the users that we intended to in the beginning. We've seen someone say that, "I couldn't speak with my grandma, but thanks to this, I have a resource that I can connect with my grandma." We've seen people from abroad saying that, "I always wanted to connect with the language and the cultures of my origin country, and with this, I can now try and understand it." A percentage of the users of the app are from other countries and continents altogether. So we have people from Berlin, from Madrid, from Australia, New Zealand, from Asia. We have people from Brazil. We have people from North America. So I believe that this is the platform that has the greatest number of Shangana and Makua speakers, students, because we currently have about 1,600 of them.
1: That's the voice of Ivan Bila.
2: 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Welcome to Inyambani Program, the program that promotes Inyambani Province, the capital of Mozambique's tourism. Friday at 10 a.m.

I'm Howard Mwangi. I'm the campaigns and communication officer at AfroDad. The first message I'd like to leave with people is that the time for Africa is now. We need locally grown solutions. We need all people working together.

0: As we explore cooperation, culture, and friendship between nations, A Country and Mozambique brings you exclusive interviews with ambassadors and High Commission representatives. Learn about trade, development projects, cultural exchange, and how countries around the world are partnering with Mozambique. Tune in Saturday, 10:05 a.m. and catch repeat 5 p.m. on Maputo Cordial Radio. Coming next, the news.
1: The bulletin of the news is read by Berta Madima. There are $75 million U.S. dollars to reinforce the seed market in Mozambique. The Minister of Agriculture, Environment and Fisheries, Roberto Albino, has announced the availability of the amount to finance the acquisition of certified seeds within the framework of the 2026-2027 agricultural campaign. The funding will guarantee a predictable market for the private sector and encourage increased national production. Mr. Albino was speaking at the opening of the National Seed Meeting under the motto Quality Seed, Guarantee of the Increased Production and Productivity. He stated that the government intends to ensure stability in the demand of seeds for seeds and stimulate private investment in the sector. In the Mozambican chapter of the Regional Press Freedom Body, MISA, Media Institute of Southern Africa, has expressed concern at the worsening of online disinformation in the country, as 81 cases were recorded in 2025. According to journalist Armando Yantumbo, cited the report on the state of disinformation in the digital space in Mozambique 2025, which was presented on Tuesday in Maputo. The figures represent more than three times the 28 cases identified in 2024. The report was funded by the Norwegian Embassy and was conducted throughout 2025 using artificial intelligence-based platforms capable of monitoring digital content in real time and identifying potential false information. You're listening to the news on Maputo Corridor Radio with the 21st Annual Private Sector Conference, CASP, scheduled for 14th and 15th of this month in Maputo, expected to discuss investment opportunities valued at approximately $1.2 billion, focusing on sectors considered strategic for diversification of national economy. The focus remains on agribusiness, logistics, tourism, and digitalization. And information is released by the Executive Director of Confederation of Economic Association of Mozambique, CDA, that is Mwenda, during the 13th session of the Business Environment Monitoring Council. According to Mwenda, the conference will feature two high-level panels, one led by the President of the Republic, Daniel Chapo, and the other by the Prime Minister, Maria Bevida Levy. And the Bank of Mozambique, in its role as regulator of the national financial system, has announced that the country's domestic debt stock stood at 474 billion medikash, which is about $7.5 million at a current exchange rate in this year. According to 2025 Financial Stability Report, recently released by the Bank of Mozambique, the situation was exacerbated by delays in the government payments, undermined confidence in sovereign bonds, and led to the rigidity in the interbank market interest rates, limiting financial market efficiency. The Financial Stability and Inclusion Committee decided, in light of the assessment of systemic risk and domestic international macro-financial environment, to maintain the existing macroprudential policy measures aimed at preserving financial stability. And 900 people were victims of computer scams and financial fraud last year within a universe where nearly 40,000 cyber incidents were recorded in the country. The Attorney General Office states that despite the efforts, it remains difficult to find the criminals. The information was advanced during the fourth seminar on cybercrime in Mozambique. With technological evolution coupled with weak digital literacy, Mozambique has now increasingly become a stage for electronic scams and frauds, all included. And the number of victims is staggering. The Attorney General Office organizer for the fourth seminar on cybercrime stated that 72% of the cybercrime cases received last year were linked to electronic scams and fraud, and the combat of which remains a challenge. You are connected to Maputo Corridor Radio when you update you about the weather forecast today, Friday, 27 degrees Celsius maximum with the minimum at 13. Tomorrow, Saturday, 27 degrees Celsius is expected to be the maximum and 14 the minimum. And that is the end of the news.
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1: The bulletin of the news is read by Berta Madima. There are $75 million U.S. dollars to reinforce the seed market in Mozambique. The Minister of Agriculture, Environment and Fisheries, Roberto Albino, has announced the availability of the amount to finance the acquisition of certified seeds within the framework of the 2026-2027 agricultural campaign. The funding will guarantee a predictable market for the private sector and encourage increased national production. Mr. Albino was speaking at the opening of the National Seed Meeting under the motto Quality Seed, Guarantee of the Increased Production and Productivity. He stated that the government intends to ensure stability in the demand of seeds for seeds and stimulate private investment in the sector. In the Mozambican chapter of the regional press freedom body MISA, Media Institute of Southern Africa has expressed concern at the worsening of online disinformation in the country as 81 cases were recorded in 2025. According to journalist Armando Yantumbo, cited the report on the state of disinformation in the digital space in Mozambique 2025, which was presented on Tuesday in Maputo. The figures represent more than three times the 28 cases identified in 2024. The report was funded by the Norwegian Embassy and was conducted throughout 2025 using artificial intelligence-based platforms capable of monitoring digital content in real time and identifying potential false information. You're listening to the news on Maputo Corridor Radio with the 21st Annual Private Sector Conference, CASP, scheduled for 14th and 15th of this month in Maputo, expected to discuss investment opportunities valued at approximately $1.2 billion, focusing on sectors considered strategic for diversification of national economy. The focus remains on agribusiness, logistics, tourism, and digitalization. And information is released by the Executive Director of Confederation of Economic Association of Mozambique, CDA, that is Moenda, during the 13th session of the Business Environment Monitoring Council. According to Moenda, the conference will feature two high-level panels, one led by the President of the Republic, Daniel Chapo, and the other by the Prime Minister, Maria Bem-vinda Levy. And the Bank of Mozambique, in its role as regulator of the national financial system, has announced that the country's domestic debt stock stood at 474 billion meticas, which is about $7.5 million at the current exchange rate in this year. According to 2025 financial stability report recently released by the Bank of Mozambique, the situation was exacerbated by delays in the government payments, undermined confidence in sovereign bonds, and led to the rigidity in the interbank market interest rates, limiting financial market efficiency. The Financial Stability and Inclusion Committee decided, in light of the assessment of systemic risk and domestic international macro-financial environment, to maintain the existing macroprudential policy measures aimed at preserving financial stability. And 900 people were victims of computer scams and financial fraud last year within a universe where nearly 40,000 cyber incidents were recorded in the country. The Attorney General Office states that despite the efforts, it remains difficult to find the criminals. The information was advanced during the fourth seminar on cybercrime in Mozambique. With technological evolution coupled with weak digital literacy, Mozambique has now increasingly become a stage for electronic scams and frauds, all included. And the number of victims is staggering. The Attorney General Office organizer for the fourth seminar on cybercrime stated that 72% of the cybercrime cases received last year were linked to electronic scams and fraud, and the combat of which remains a challenge. You are connected to Maputo Corridor Radio when you update you about the weather forecast today, Friday, 27 degrees Celsius maximum with the minimum at 13. Tomorrow, Saturday, 27 degrees Celsius is expected to be the maximum and 14 the minimum. And that is the end of the news.
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1: well, dear
0: to
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1: it's
0: elevate
1: time for the press review here in the house of
0: Maputo
1: Operator Radio. Well, we're bringing you the updates about what stories are guiding Mozambique when it comes to the various sectors. We start with the port of Maputo, which is expected to have its first unified digital platform by 2028. It's the first story we read on the platform Radio Mozambique Online. We also have Bibina Levi, which is the country's prime minister, guaranteeing the continuation of reforms to attract investments to the country, while Gaza Transport Association promises to sanction illegal toll collection in Shai. The Mozambican president has called for greater involvement of women in the socioeconomic development of the country, and more than 280 Mozambican citizens were affected by anti-immigration attacks in South Africa this week. We are now telling you about the stories on the front page of Journal Noticias, which first story is that the Mozambique Cup quarterfinals only next week, while second phase of inclusive dialogue has kicked off in Nampula province, northern Mozambique. Former Mozal employees have been recruited to the Emirates, and also more than 35,000 cases of cybercrime have been registered in Mozambique. More basic services for Mayaka and Chongweni highlights the potential of the Meat and Right Festival. Also face stories when it comes to Journal Noticias. Journal page is private, and they say that parliamentary oversight of the medicine warehouse by Podemos party deputies has been thwarted, while public revenues should translate into wealth. We also have that the junta continues to be the migration crisis transformed into a humanitarian one, while people slept outdoors in Mashishi, Gaza province, and just want to go back to Malawi. Yeah, it's the plight of Malawian citizens that left South Africa and thus stranded in Mozambique. Also about Malawians, 11 Malawian immigrants died in a bus accident in South Africa, while the government has reaffirmed commitment to improving the business environment at CMNAN. We also have the story about and Idugu Island gets a health center to serve more than 12,000 inhabitants. We're now migrating to... Well, dear listener, it's time for the press review here in the house of Maputo Operator Radio. Well, we're bringing you the updates about what stories are guiding Mozambique when it comes to the various sectors. We start with the port of Maputo, which is expected to have its first unified digital platform by 2028. It's the first story we read on the platform Radio Mozambique Online. We also have Bibina Levi, which is the country's prime minister, guaranteeing the continuation of reforms to attract investments to the country, while Gaza Transport Association promises to sanction illegal toll collection in Shai. The Mozambican president has called for greater involvement of women in the socioeconomic development of the country, and more than 280 Mozambican citizens were affected by anti-
2: 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This is

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1: Dear listener of Maputo Corridor Radio, the English service of Radio Mozambique, welcome to Inzaba. We are updating you about the stories making the country. Of course, there are many stories that we are going to share with you throughout the day. And of course, we are highlighting the situation of Mozambicans living South Africa. My name is Berta Medima. I'll be with you in the upcoming minutes. We start with the bulletin of the news of today.
2: Coming next, the news.
1: The bulletin of the news is read by Berta Madima. The Mozambican chapter of the Regional Press Freedom Body, MISA, Media Institute of Southern Africa, has expressed concern at the worsening of online disinformation in the country, as 81 cases were recorded in 2025. According to journalist Armando Yantumbo, cited the report on the state of disinformation in the digital space in Mozambique 2025, which was presented on Tuesday in Maputo. The figures represent more than three times the 28 cases identified in 2024. The report was funded by the Norwegian Embassy and was conducted throughout 2025 using artificial intelligence-based platforms capable of monitoring digital content in real time and identifying potential false information. You're listening to the news on Maputo Corridor Radio with the 21st Annual Private Sector Conference, CASP, scheduled for 14th and 15th of this month in Maputo, expected to discuss investment opportunities valued at approximately $1.2 billion, focusing on sectors considered strategic for diversification of national economy. The focus remains on agribusiness, logistics, tourism, and digitalization. And information is released by the Executive Director of Confederation of Economic Association of Mozambique, CDA, Teresa Mwenda, during the 13th session of the Business Environment Monitoring Council. According to Mwenda, the conference will feature two high-level panels, one led by the President of the Republic, Daniel Chapo, and the other by the Prime Minister, Maria Bevida Livi. And 900 people were victims of computer scams and financial fraud last year within a universe where nearly 40,000 cyber incidents were recorded in the country. The Attorney General Office states that despite the efforts, it remains difficult to find the criminals. The information was advanced during the fourth seminar on cybercrime in Mozambique. With technological evolution coupled with weak digital literacy, Mozambique has now increasingly become a stage for electronic scams and frauds, all included. And the number of victims is staggering. The Attorney General Office organizer for the fourth seminar on cybercrime stated that 72% of the cybercrime cases received last year were linked to electronic scams and fraud, and the combat of which remains a challenge. The quarterfinal matches of the Mozambique Cup, initially scheduled for the 4th and 5th of this month, have been rescheduled for the following week, between 11th and 12th, confirmed the Mozambican Football Federation in a press release, with all matches taking place at 2 p.m. The draw, held a week ago in the countries in Maputo, determined that the duel to be held on Saturday at the Afrin Field, involving Ferroviari and Liga Esportiva, both from the city of Maputo, will be the highlight of the Cup's quarterfinals in southern regional phase. Also on Saturday in the south zone, Ferroviari de Gaza will host Inkomat Chinavan in Xai-Xai, while Costa do Sol will face Estrela Vermelha at home. Also in the Machiquichique, Vulcano will play against Associação Desportiva de Vilanculo on Sunday. In the central region, three matches are scheduled for Saturday afternoon. In Beira, the local Águias Especiais host Xingal de Tete, while Mutupis de Gurui will travel to Vila do Songo to play against the reigning Cup champion União Desportiva. Academia de Chimoio and Thane will host Ferroviário da Beira. And on Sunday the 12th in Soalpo, Teste África from Chimoio faces the team from Planície de Pandui de Tete. In the north, Desportivo de Nacala will face Ferroviário de Nampula at Nacala Locomotives Field, while the Pemba Locomotives will host their namesake from Lixinga at the Pemba Municipal Stadium, both matches scheduled for the afternoon on Saturday, July the 11th. The following day, Sunday, the Pemba Municipal Stadium will once again be the spotlight, this time for the match between Bahia de Pemba and Sporting de Nampula. Meanwhile, Águias Especiais de Lixinga will travel to face Ferroviário. You are connected to Maputo Corridor Radio when you update you about the weather forecast today, Friday, 27 degrees Celsius maximum with the minimum at 13. Tomorrow, Saturday, 27 degrees Celsius is expected to be the maximum and 14 the minimum. And that is the end of the news.
3: We are talking to Dr. Rigathi Narajer. She is a medical specialist in gynecology, obstetrics, and gynecologic oncology. I'm having so much trouble saying that. Gynecologic oncology. And she's based in Maputo, Mozambique, and working just like you, you might have understood, with the situation of cancer. She's talking about healthy and unhealthy women when it comes to sexual and reproductive health, oncology, gynecology. And we are having a new establishment to treat cancer. Can you tell us about that?
4: Yes, it's our baby, my baby and my associate baby's project. So we deal every day with women with advanced cervical cancer. Most of them come with advanced cervical cancer. And then we thought, what we can do different? How can we treat? Because we know in Mozambique, there is no oncologic center to treat these women. The women go to general hospitals, and the general doctors have to treat them, gynecologists, oncologists. So we thought maybe we can have a center where these patients can come. First, we thought about women. Mm. And then we said, well, we can invite our colleagues that treat men to treat these patients, men as well. So we started the project. It's called Centro Oncologico, where the aim is to prevent, screen, and treat patients with cervical cancer. So we do vaccines, we do screening, if the patient can do surgery, we do surgery. So we are a project that's the main objective is to treat patients with cancer and to avoid and to prevent for the patients that don't have cancer, that they stay that way. So it's to teach patients how they can treat themselves. We do palliative care as well to the patient that already has cancer advanced. So what can we do to improve their quality of life as well?
3: And tell us the story from the beginning up to now. What are the challenges that you had? And what are your expectations for the center from now onwards?
4: As two women, young women, we are 40 plus. This was a project that was done by ourselves with our economy. So first we have to get a house, rent a house. It's not our building. So we have to have pocket money to rent a house, then buy equipment. You see, Mozambique doesn't produce equipment. We have to go abroad to China, to South Africa, even here inside Mozambique to buy. So the challenge is the first time was money. Mm-hmm. How can we get money? So we work in a public hospital and we work outside at a private hospital. So all the money what we get from private hospitals, we are investing.
5: It was a tough time, I guess.
4: It was a tough time. Sometimes we were mad at each other, but we said, oh, it's for the greater good. Yeah. So now we can see this project going on. Everybody is supporting us. Saying, yeah, you can do this. Go. Mm-hmm. And then we have now we have a laboratory. We have a dentist there with us. We have oncologists. We started to do chemo. So it's growing. It's challenging. It's not easy because many of the stuff we have to buy outside. Mm-hmm. It's expensive as well. But I think it's for a greater good. If we can do a difference for one patient, if we can treat her well, and if we have a good result with her, if she comes back and say, hey, we have already 3-4 patients that came back. Mm. Thanks to you, I'm okay. Mm. So it's a good thing. Mm. It's a very good thing.
3: Where is it located?
4: It's located in Coop neighborhood, near the military
3: neighborhood.
4: Quarter. Yeah, neighbor. Okay. It's Avenida Bazinchinga. Number 231. Mm-hmm.
3: Okay. Mm-hmm. So you are telling us that I want to know, will you have any kind of cooperation with the public? We do. I'm not sure about the full list, but we have some reference hospitals for cancer treatment. Let's say, for instance, a central hospital. Mm-hmm. So will you have any kind of connection to those institutions?
4: Yes. If we have a patient, for instance, she needs to do MRI. We don't have an MRI. We can do
3: a referral
4: to central hospital and she'll get there. If she can pay in a private practice, we can send her to another private practice. But of course, there are, for example, radiotherapy. It's not available. The only place that we do radiotherapy is in Maputo Central Hospital. We don't have there. If the patient will refer her to Maputo Central Hospital and she can get there. Okay, so I think we are all big community for the greater good for the patient. So we must, if the patient doesn't have this here, we can send her to Maputo Hospital to treat there or to another private practice if our don't have the service that the patient needs.
1: We are now talking about the stories making Mozambique once again. We are coming back now with the press review. We start with the port of Maputo, which is expected to have its first unified digital platform by 2028. It's the first story we read on the platform Radio Mozambique Online. We also have Bibina Levy, which is the country's prime minister, guaranteeing the continuation of reforms to attract investments to the country, while Gaza Transport Association promises to sanction illegal toll collection in Shai. The Mozambican president has called for greater involvement of women in the socioeconomic development of the country, and more than 280 Mozambican citizens were affected by anti-immigration attacks in South Africa this week. We are now telling you about the stories on the front page of Journal Noticias, which first story is that the Mozambique Cup quarterfinals only next week, while second phase of inclusive dialogue has kicked off in Nampula province, northern Mozambique. Former Mozal employees have been recruited to the Emirates, and also more than 35,000 cases of cybercrime have been registered in Mozambique. More basic services for Mayaka and Chongweni highlights the potential of the Meat and Right Festival. Also face stories when it comes to Journal Noticias. Journal page is private, and they say that parliamentary oversight of the medicine warehouse by Podemos party deputies has been thwarted, while public revenues should translate into wealth. We also have that the junta continues to be the migration crisis transformed into a humanitarian one, while people slept outdoors in Mashishi, Gaza province, and just want to go back to Malawi. It's the plight of Malawian citizens that left South Africa and thus stranded in Mozambique. Also about Malawians, 11 Malawian immigrants died in a bus accident in South Africa. While the government has reaffirmed commitment to improving the business environment at CMNAN. We also have the story about and Idugu Island gets a health center to serve more than 12,000 inhabitants. We're now migrating to the front page of AIM, which is the country's information agency, which says that agroforestry becomes a priority pillar in land reforms, while Mozambique has $75 million available for the seed market, and the government will continue with economic reforms to improve the business environment of Mozambique. In other officials, challenge to strengthen response to obstacles facing the road sector, and Total Energy encourages business to join Mozambique LNG. Front page of Club of Mozambique says Mozambique Power Utility points to protests and cyclones as pressure factors in 2025, while Kamavot entrepreneurs denounce extortion by municipal council agents. 900 people victims of electronic scams in Mozambique last year, while Iamban reinforces health response capacity with private investment. Mozambique has trained 250,000 households on agri-food value chain, and Port of Maputo with digital system to improve management. Government reaffirms commitment into improving business environment, while former Mozambican President Joaquim Chissano criticizes quality of academic research. We're also telling you that farm managers dismissed for blocking access roads in Gaza, and at least 51 Mozambicans with houses burned in xenophobic attacks in South Africa. CNE is to study the feasibility of Mozambique holding all elections on the same day, while also Mozambican pilots shine in the second round of the 2026 ATCM Trophy. Sweden and UEM signed $4 million agreement to strengthen research capacity in Mozambique. Mozambique has weak institutions and social cohesion challenges. Well, that was the press review for you here in the House of Maputo Corridor Radio, the English service of Radio Mozambique. Well, dear listener, it's time to tell you goodbye as we have just finished the information we had for you today. We talked about logistics and it's all migration as well as terrorism in Mozambique. My name is Berta Madime, produced and presented the program for today. We'll be meeting again at the same time tomorrow here in the House of 105.9 FM. A good day for you, and goodbye for now.
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and child labor. Let's all work together to ensure that children, they can thrive, they can enjoy their rights, and everyone can do something, even as small as it may appear. We can do something to protect.

0: I strongly recommend that all of us, not only the petrol stations, the fuel stations, but also the community in general, we have to walk in the same page. We have to try to make it work that all of us are doing the same effort, not using the cell phones to make phone calls in the petrol station area, not turning on the engines of your cars while waiting for the petrol or the fuel to come. So these are some of the things. We don't have a big capacity of being in every petrol station to control everybody and tell them how they're supposed to be to do things. Media are our great partners, definitely, and we are really hoping that they will also join with us and try to take this message across to the communities, but also the communities and people in general. They must know that as they gather in the petrol stations, as they wait for the petrol to come, we should never smoke, neither make phone calls in that place.
1: That was an appeal from the country's fire department on the voice of Leonildo Belém, spokesperson of the organization. Stay safe and stay healthy.

0: I would like to say that this African, elegant baby giraffe would not ever imagine to be under the light of such a global stage. But for the sake of many more thousands of girls still stuck in the struggles that I was able to dodge, I will hold this recognition as high as I can for as long as it takes until all of them believe that they too can. Not because I'm extraordinary, but because I am one of them.
1: You are listening to the voice of Gladys Mashangwana, former Mozambican basketball player, officially inducted into the FIBA Hall of Fame, class of 2026.

0: So if you are a Portuguese speaker, the app is already in the Portuguese language. You have to download it from the App Store on iOS and on the Play Store on Android. So once you download it, the app will have an onboarding journey which will teach you about how to use it and what you can do. Currently, the app has dictionaries, modules, categories, as well as quizzes for practicing. In less than 45 days, we have 1,600 users using the app, and they have solved over 3,000. We've definitely reached some of the users that we intended to in the beginning. We've seen someone say that, "I couldn't speak with my grandma, but thanks to this, I have a resource that I can connect with my grandma." We've seen people from abroad saying that, "I always wanted to connect with the language and the cultures of my origin country, and with this, I can now try and understand it." A percentage of the users of the app are from other countries and continents altogether. So we have people from Berlin, from Madrid, from Australia, New Zealand, from Asia. We have people from Brazil. We have people from North America. So I believe that this is the platform that has the greatest number of Shangana and Makua speakers, students, because we currently have about 1,600 of them.
1: That's the voice of Ivan Bila.
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I'm Howard Mwangi. I'm the campaigns and communication officer at AfroDad. The first message I'd like to leave with people is that the time for Africa is now. We need locally grown solutions. We need all people working together.

0: As we explore cooperation, culture, and friendship between nations, A Kind Friend of Mozambique brings you exclusive interviews with ambassadors and high commission representatives. Learn about trade, development projects, cultural exchange, and how countries around the world are partnering with Mozambique. Tune in Saturday, 10:05 a.m. and catch repeat 5 p.m. on Maputo Cordon Radio. Coming next, the news.
1: The bulletin of the news is read by Berta Madima. There are $75 million to reinforce the seed market in Mozambique. The Minister of Agriculture, Environment and Fisheries, Roberto Albino, has announced the availability of the amount to finance the acquisition of certified seeds within the framework of the 2026-2027 agricultural campaign. The funding will guarantee a predictable market for the private sector and encourage increased national production. Mr. Albino was speaking at the opening of the National Seed Meeting under the motto Quality Seed, Guarantee of the Increased Production and Productivity. He stated that the government intends to ensure stability in the demand of seeds for seeds and stimulate private investment in the sector. In the Mozambican chapter of the Regional Press Freedom Body, MISA, Media Institute of Southern Africa, has expressed concern at the worsening of online disinformation in the country, as 81 cases were recorded in 2025. According to journalist Armando Yantumbo, cited the report on the state of disinformation in the digital space in Mozambique 2025, which was presented on Tuesday in Maputo. The figures represent more than three times the 28 cases identified in 2024. The report was funded by the Norwegian Embassy and was conducted throughout 2025 using artificial intelligence-based platforms capable of monitoring digital content in real time and identifying potential false information. You're listening to the news on Maputo Corridor Radio with the 21st Annual Private Sector Conference, CASP, scheduled for 14th and 15th of this month in Maputo, expected to discuss investment opportunities valued at approximately $1.2 billion, focusing on sectors considered strategic for diversification of national economy. The focus remains on agribusiness, logistics, tourism, and digitalization. And information is released by the Executive Director of Confederation of Economic Association of Mozambique, CDA, Teresa Mwenda, during the 13th session of the Business Environment Monitoring Council. According to Mwenda, the conference will feature two high-level panels, one led by the President of the Republic, Daniel Chapo, and the other by the Prime Minister, Maria Bevida Levy. And the Bank of Mozambique, in its role as regulator of the national financial system, has announced that the country's domestic debt stock stood at 474 billion meticas, which is about $7.5 million at a current exchange rate in this year. According to 2025 Financial Stability Report, recently released by the Bank of Mozambique, the situation was exacerbated by delays in the government payments, undermined confidence in sovereign bonds, and led to the rigidity in the interbank market interest rates, limiting financial market efficiency. The Financial Stability and Inclusion Committee decided, in light of the assessment of systemic risk and domestic international macro-financial environment, to maintain the existing macroprudential policy measures aimed at preserving financial stability. And 900 people were victims of computer scams and financial fraud last year within a universe where nearly 40,000 cyber incidents were recorded in the country. The Attorney General Office states that despite the efforts, it remains difficult to find the criminals. The information was advanced during the fourth seminar on cybercrime in Mozambique. With technological evolution coupled with weak digital literacy, Mozambique has now increasingly become a stage for electronic scams and frauds, all included. And the number of victims is staggering. The Attorney General Office organizer for the fourth seminar on cybercrime stated that 72% of the cybercrime cases received last year were linked to electronic scams and fraud, and the combat of which remains a challenge. You are connected to Maputo Corridor Radio when you update you about the weather forecast today, Friday, 27 degrees Celsius maximum with the minimum at 13. Tomorrow, Saturday, 27 degrees Celsius expected to be the maximum and 14 the minimum. And that is the end of the news.
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0: Are you there? Are you there? Are you there? Are you there? Are you there? Are you there? Are you there? Are you there? Are you there? Are you there? Are you there? Are you there? Are you there? Are you there? Are you there? Are you there? Are you there?
1: May I have your attention, please? Recognized. Dino Bravo. Yo mama's favorite DJ. Authorization verified. Proceed.
2: 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This DJ, he gets down. This DJ, he gets down.

0: Coming next, the news.
1: The bulletin of the news is read by Berta Madima. There are $75 million U.S. dollars to reinforce the seed market in Mozambique. The Minister of Agriculture, Environment and Fisheries, Roberto Albino, has announced the availability of the amount to finance the acquisition of certified seeds within the framework of the 2026-2027 agricultural campaign. The funding will guarantee a predictable market for the private sector and encourage increased national production. Mr. Albino was speaking at the opening of the National Seed Meeting under the motto Quality Seed, Guarantee of the Increased Production and Productivity. He stated that the government intends to ensure stability in the demand of seeds for seeds and stimulate private investment in the sector. In the Mozambican chapter of the Regional Press Freedom Body, MISA, Media Institute of Southern Africa, has expressed concern at the worsening of online disinformation in the country, as 81 cases were recorded in 2025. According to journalist Armando Yantumbo, cited the report on the state of disinformation in the digital space in Mozambique 2025, which was presented on Tuesday in Maputo. The figures represent more than three times the 28 cases identified in 2024. The report was funded by the Norwegian Embassy and was conducted throughout 2025 using artificial intelligence-based platforms capable of monitoring digital content in real time and identifying potential false information. You're listening to the news on Maputo Corridor Radio with the 21st Annual Private Sector Conference, CASP, scheduled for 14th and 15th of this month in Maputo, expected to discuss investment opportunities valued at approximately $1.2 billion, focusing on sectors considered strategic for diversification of national economy. The focus remains on agribusiness, logistics, tourism, and digitalization. And information is released by the Executive Director of Confederation of Economic Association of Mozambique, CDA, Teresa Moenda, during the 13th session of the Business Environment Monitoring Council. According to Moenda, the conference will feature two high-level panels, one led by the President of the Republic, Daniel Chapo, and the other by the Prime Minister, Maria Bem-vinda Levy. And the Bank of Mozambique, in its role as regulator of the national financial system, has announced that the country's domestic debt stock stood at 474 billion medikas, which is about $7.5 million at the current exchange rate in this year, according to 2025 financial stability report recently released by the Bank of Mozambique. The situation was exacerbated by delays in the government payments, undermined confidence in sovereign bonds, and led to the rigidity in the interbank market interest rates, limiting financial market efficiency. The Financial Stability and Inclusion Committee decided, in light of the assessment of systemic risk and domestic international macro-financial environment, to maintain the existing macro-prudential policy measures aimed at preserving financial stability. And 900 people were victims of computer scams and financial fraud last year within a universe where nearly 40,000 cyber incidents were recorded in the country. The Attorney General Office states that despite the efforts, it remains difficult to find the criminals. The information was advanced during the fourth seminar on cybercrime in Mozambique. With technological evolution coupled with weak digital literacy, Mozambique has now increasingly become a stage for electronic scams and frauds, all included. And the number of victims is staggering. The Attorney General Office organizer for the fourth seminar on cybercrime stated that 72% of the cybercrime cases received last year were linked to electronic scams and fraud, and the combat of which remains a challenge. You are connected to Maputo Corridor Radio when you update you about the weather forecast today, Friday, 27 degrees Celsius maximum with the minimum at 13. Tomorrow, Saturday, 27 degrees Celsius is expected to be the maximum and 14 the minimum. And that is the end of the news.
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0: Dear listener of Maputo Creator Radio, this is Berta Madimi, your host, and once again we are talking to you about movies making the country. Well, today we are going to talk about four movies, two of which Indian, one for children, and one with fantasy. I hope you're having a great time already here in the house of Maputo Creator Radio. This is your movie update, and we kick off with an Indian movie called Welcome to the Jungle.
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5: Welcome to The Jungle is an Indian action comedy film released this year, directed by Hamid Khan. The film is the third installment in a popular welcome comedy franchise and features a stellar cast of over 30 actors, including Akshay Kumar, Sunil Shetty, and Disha Patani. Well, this movie was released by last month, and it's an action comedy and adventure movie directed by Hamid Khan with a screenplay by Farhad Samji and Niraj Vora, and it's a 2-hour and 45-minute. Just like we told you, Akshay Kumar is going to be there, but newcomers are Sunil Shetty with Ravindra Tandon, Jacqueline Fernandez, and Disha Patani as love interests. Comedy cast is with Parash Rawal, Arsad Varsi, Rajpal Yadav, John Lever, and Krishna Abhishek. While cast additions include Shreya Dalpade, Tusar Kapoor, Lara Dutta, and Aftab Shivdasani. This movie this time follows a group of eccentric characters who end up trapped in a dangerous jungle with a chaotic mission. Filled with confusion, criminals, and hilarious situations, they are focused to work together to survive and find a way out of the forest. I love welcome movies. I've watched both of them with Paresh Rawal and Akshay Kumar being, for me, some of the most interesting characters. I love seeing them, the way they work. There is Welcome 1, Welcome 2, and this time Welcome 3, and I just love. When I was reading about this movie, actually, I was thinking about another movie, which is Houseful, which is also starred by Akshay Kumar. But it's now, this is a very different movie, and I'm waiting to see this because I love the movie. Well, it's expected to be showing in Maputo, so if you're willing to go and watch, it's going to be showing at least until the 9th of this month. Seems to be a nice movie, and I hope you enjoy. We jump straight to Supergirl.
6: Hey, I was just touching base to see when you think you might be coming back. You know, I'm just worried that you're not going to find your stride here if you keep going off-world all the time, Kara. I'm worried you're not going to find your people.
7: Yeah, well, that's the thing, Clark. I have no people.
8: I'll miss wherever you are, buddy.
7: Crypto and I at least had each other. Honestly, I thought we were lucky. But luck almost by definition runs out. What can I do?
9: The Brickens carry the antidote on that person. He has 3 days.
7: You cannot.
9: Of the Yellow Hills. He murdered my innocent family.
7: Just do what I say. And don't die. This does not look like this is gonna end well for you guys.
10: Stop. You're hurting my head.

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1: Your eyes are beautiful when you cry. A lot of pain, huh? Suffering.
0: There is no home without you, buddy.

0: Aren't you the dits from that dive bar?
1: Funny. That's what I've been calling you.
0: Touché.
2: Multiple Girl is an American movie that was released this year and is based on the comics Superheroine Supergirl. It will be the second movie of the DC Universe after Superman, which was released last year and was directed by Creed Gillespie and written by Anna Nogueira. It stars Melee Alok as Zara Zor-El, which is also known as Supergirl, and Matthias Schoenaerts, Eve Ridley, David Krumlutz, and Emily Beacham. The plot of this movie is about the destruction of the planet Krypton, in which scientist Zor-El and his wife Allura evacuated along with many Kryptonians to Argo City, where Zor-El activated a force field system that separates a chunk containing the city from the planet, preventing it to being destroyed when the core explodes. 8 years later, Allura gives birth to her and Zor-El's daughter, Kara. Eventually, it's discovered that the separation of Argo City exposed a mineral known as kryptonite, which is slowly killing the citizens via radiation. After Allura succumbs to kryptonite poisoning, Zor-El decides to send Kara and her dog, Krypto, on a ship headed to Earth. Upon landing, they are greeted by Kara's cousin Kal-El, who is living a double life as Clark Kent and Superman. Kara later tries to adjust to the new life on Earth while also adopting the moniker Supergirl. Well, I hope you're having a great time listening to this program while we are talking about Supergirl with Millie Alcock as the head of this movie. We also have Jason Momoa with the cinematography of the film by Robbie Hardy, edited by Tatiana Regal, music by Claudia Shane, production by DC Studios, and distributed by Warner Bros. The movie was released about 2 weeks ago, and, the running time is 1 hour and 48 minutes. Make sure that you're listening to Me Putting Radio for the updates with the movie Supergirl. And also, welcome to the jungle. We have two movies. Michael is also showing. Let's just go to the trailer, knowing that Jafar Jackson is going to be on the main role. It's been showing for almost 3 months in Maputo now. So you still have time if you're willing to still go and watch.
3: You're confident. You're strong. You're beautiful. You're the greatest of all time.
4: Let me tell you something. In this life, you're either a winner or you're a loser. Y'all want to work in a steel mill like me for the rest of your days?
5: No, sir.
4: Yeah, because I sure as hell don't. Y'all willing to fight for it?
5: Yes, sir.
4: I need to hear you a little louder. Y'all willing to fight for it?
5: Yes, sir.
6: Ready whenever you are, Michael.
7: Woo! You know what I'm after?
8: You want to be the biggest star in the world?
4: We need to capitalize on Michael's success. Because the Jackson family is the brand. That's our Coca-Cola. And we need to start selling. So, I'm planning an international tour. This is just the beginning.
7: I need to think.
4: I told you what to think.
7: I love my family. I just want to do my own thing. Just have all these ideas in my head. Just gotta get them out.
8: And do it, Michael. Not a little boy anymore.
9: Give all to me. Begin with you.
10: Michael, I knew you were different the moment you were born. You have a very special light.
9: And mother always told me, I began who you love.
7: I believe music can change the world.
10: Spread love,
7: joy,
10: and peace.
7: That is what I want the world to feel. Magic.
2: That was a trailer for Michael. We are not talking much about that. It's a biography about Michael Jackson with Jafar Jackson as the lead role with the story of Michael Jackson. We now have Cocktail 2.
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0: Well, Cocktail 2 is an Indian Hindi language romantic comedy drama directed by Homi Adajania, co-written by Luvranjan and Tarun Jain, and produced by Dinesh Vijan. Luvranjan and Akur Garg and the Madoc Films and Love Films. It's a spiritual sequel to Cocktail 2012, starring Shahid Kapoor, Kriti Sanon, Rashmika Mandanna in the lead roles, and the principal photography commenced in August 2025 while concluding this year in January. The film was shot in Sicily, Delhi, and Gugura. Well, Cocktail 2 was released on 19 June 2026, received mixed reviews from critics, and emerged as the fifth grossest Hindi film of this year. It's the story of Kunal and Dia, who are living together but come to know a friend in Sicily, Italy. Actually, the friend is a former colleague of Dia, and she takes them to face new experiences. Challenges might come from this, and we learn as we watch the movie. And we close, if you have kids, Toy Story is a film which is going to bring you some fun. It's an American animated film created by Pixar Animation Studios in association with an original production company from Belgium of the original 2007 series of Samsung. The film was directed by Andrew Stanton, who has already directed Finding Nemo, Finding Dory, and Wall-E from Pixar, and McKenna Harris. It's the fifth film in the Toy Story franchise, following Toy Story 4 from 2019, Tom Hanks, Tim Allen, John Cusack, Tony Haley, Wallace Shawn, Blake Clark, John Ratzenberg, Kristen Schaal, Bonnie Hunt, Melissa Villaseñor, Annie Potts, and Keanu O'Brien are part of the movie, actually reprising their roles from previous Toy Story films, while Greta Lee, Conan O'Brien, Shelby Rebara, Craig Robinson, Jeff Bergman, Anna Vucino, John Hopkins, Ernie Hudson, Bad Bunny, and Alan Cumming joined the cast. The film was released on June the 19th this year.
1: Do you forky to Karen Beverly to be your beloved bride?
2: Yeah! I now pronounce you husband and knife. Who poisoned the maid of honor?
3: Bonnie, there's a package for you.
1: Oh, thank you, thank you.
4: Hi there, I'm Lilypad. Let's play.
2: Extinction, not again.
5: Bonnie, screen time's over now.
1: Okay.
2: I want to talk to you, device.
3: Please, call me Lily.
2: Me and the toys have been working all summer to try and get Bonnie to make friends.
3: Yeah.
2: But then you had to ruin
3: it.
2: You're not even listening to me.
3: I'm always listening. See?
4: Now look here. Me and the toys have been working all summer.
3: Now in Spanish.
2: What?
6: Yeah, I got dibs on behind the dresser.
7: Woody!
8: Jesse? Hello?
7: Is it as bad out there for toys as they say it is?
9: We're finding more abandoned toys each day.
2: We're down!
7: Tex invaded our house, too.
9: I don't know, Jesse. Toys are for play, but tech is
10: for everything.
7: I'm losing Bonnie to this device.
11: You got a family!
12: Woody!
13: Came here as fast as I could.
14: Why are you wearing a dress, Woody?
13: It's called a poncho, Forky.
15: Whoa. Someone needs a brown marker.
16: Halt! Who goes there?
17: Whoa! I come in peace.
18: It's been too long, cowboy.
19: What are you, some sort of old man toy?
17: What?
20: She thinks you're old because you're bald, Woody.
19: Bonnie needs help from someone at least from the same century.
3: So long, toy.
18: We're gonna need backup. No way.
17: Just give me away, Buzz!
18: Our mission on this planet is to make a child happy.
21: You just remember what's old past.
7: Barney still needs us. Come on, Bullseye!
9: Buzz, you stay here. I'm going with them.
22: You don't think I can do it?
7: Yes. No!
22: Nice poncho.
23: It's good to see them fighting again.
22: It sure is.
0: Well, if you're willing to know more about Toy Story, it's about a new toy coming into the story of Buzz Lightyear and his friends. And we are going to learn more as we are going to listen to the movie. The four movies we are talking about are showing, actually the five are showing here in Mozambique. With Cocktail 2, Michael and Toy Story is showing since the beginning of this month. And with newcomers, welcome to the jungle and Supergirl. I hope you're having a great time listening to Mapuro Corrido Radio. More details on these movies are going to come in the upcoming hours here. And we are going to talk more and more as Ibrahim Delivan will also bring his input about this movie. Make sure that you stay connected, healthy, and safe. This is the movie update for you. My name is Berta Madim. I hope you're having a great time. A good day for you, and goodbye for now.

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4: Dear listener of Maputo Corridor Radio, the English service of Radio Mozambique, welcome to Inzava. We are updating you about the stories making the country. Of course, there are many stories that we are going to share with you throughout the day. And of course, we are highlighting the situation of Mozambicans living South Africa. My name is Berta Medima. I'll be with you in the upcoming minutes. We start with the bulletin of the news of today.
5: Coming next, the news.
4: The bulletin of the news is read by Berta Madima. The Mozambican chapter of the Regional Press Freedom Body, MISA, Media Institute of Southern Africa, has expressed concern at the worsening of online disinformation in the country, as 81 cases were recorded in 2025. According to journalist Armando Yantumbo, cited the report on the state of disinformation in the digital space in Mozambique 2025, which was presented on Tuesday in Maputo. The figures represent more than three times the 28 cases identified in 2024. The report was funded by the Norwegian Embassy and was conducted throughout 2025 using artificial intelligence-based platforms capable of monitoring digital content in real time and identifying potential false information. You're listening to the news on Maputo Corridor Radio with the 21st Annual Private Sector Conference, CASP, scheduled for 14th and 15th of this month in Maputo, expected to discuss investment opportunities valued at approximately $1.2 billion, focusing on sectors considered strategic for diversification of national economy. The focus remains on agribusiness, logistics, tourism, and digitalization. And information is released by the Executive Director of Confederation of Economic Association of Mozambique, CDA, Teresa Moenda, during the 13th session of the Business Environment Monitoring Council. According to Moenda, the conference will feature two high-level panels, one led by the President of the Republic, Daniel Chapo, and the other by the Prime Minister, Maria Bevida Levy. And 900 people were victims of computer scams and financial fraud last year within a universe where nearly 40,000 cyber incidents were recorded in the country. The Attorney General Office states that despite the efforts, it remains difficult to find the criminals. The information was advanced during the fourth seminar on cybercrime in Mozambique. With technological evolution coupled with weak digital literacy, Mozambique has now increasingly become a stage for electronic scams and frauds, all included. And the number of victims is staggering. The Attorney General Office organizer for the fourth seminar on cybercrime stated that 72% of the cybercrime cases received last year were linked to electronic scams and fraud, and the combat of which remains a challenge. The quarterfinal matches of the Mozambique Cup, initially scheduled for the 4th and 5th of this month, have been rescheduled for the following week, between 11th and 12th, confirmed the Mozambican Football Federation in a press release, with all matches taking place at 2 p.m. The draw, held a week ago in the countries in Maputo, determined that the duel to be held on Saturday at the Afrim Field, involving Ferroviari and Liga Esportiva, both from the city of Maputo, will be the highlight of the Cup's quarterfinals in southern regional phase. Also on Saturday in the South Zone, Ferroviari de Gaza will host Inkomati de Chinavan in Xai-Xai, while Costa do Sol will face Estrela Vermelha at home. Also in the Machiquichique, Vulcano will play against Associação Desportiva de Vilanculo on Sunday. In the Central Region, three matches are scheduled for Saturday afternoon. In Beira, the local Águias Especiais host Xingal de Tete, while Mutupis de Gurui will travel to Vila do Songo to play against the reigning Cup champion União Desportiva. Academia de Chimoio and Thane will host Ferroviário da Beira. And on Sunday the 12th, in Soal, Protesta África from Chimoio faces the team from Planície de Pandui de Tete. In the North, Desportivo de Nacala will face Ferroviário de Nampula at Nacala Locomotives Field, while the Pemba Pemba Locomotives will host their namesake from Lishinga at the Pemba Municipal Stadium. Both matches scheduled for the afternoon on Saturday, July the 11th. The following day, Sunday, the Pemba Municipal Stadium will once again be the spotlight, this time for the match between Bahia de Pemba and Sporting de Nampula. Meanwhile, Águias Especiais de Lishinga will travel to face Ferroviário. You are connected to Maputo Corridor Radio when you update you about the weather forecast today, Friday, 27 degrees Celsius maximum with the minimum at 13. Tomorrow, Saturday, 27 degrees Celsius is expected to be the maximum and 14 the minimum. And that is the end of the news.
6: We are talking to Dr. Rigavina Rangel. She is a medical specialist in gynecology, obstetrics, and gynecologic oncology. I'm having so much trouble saying that. Gynecologic oncology. And she's based in Maputo, Mozambique, and working just like you, you might have understood, with the situation of cancer. She's talking about healthy and unhealthy women when it comes to sexual and reproductive health, oncology, gynecology. And we are having a new establishment to treat cancer. Can you tell us about that?
7: Yes, it's our baby, my baby and my associate baby's project. So we deal every day with women with advanced cervical cancer. Most of them come with advanced cervical cancer. And then we thought, what we can do different? How can we treat? Because we know in Mozambique, there is no oncologic center to treat these women. The women go to general hospitals and the general doctors have to treat them, gynecologists, oncologists. So we thought maybe we can have a center where these patients can come. First, we thought about women. Mm. And then we said, well, we can invite our colleagues that treat men to treat these patients, men as well. So we started the project. It's called Centro Oncológico, where the aim is to prevent, screen, and treat patients with cervical cancer. So we do vaccines, we do screening, if the patient can do surgery, we do surgery. So we are a project that's the main objective is to treat patients with cancer and to avoid and to prevent for the patients that don't have cancer that they stay that way. So it's to teach patients how they can treat themselves. We do palliative care as well to the patient that already has cancer advanced. So what can we do to improve their quality of life as well?
6: And tell us the story from the beginning up to now. What are the challenges that you had and what are your expectations for the center from now onwards?
7: As two women, young women, we are 40 plus. This was a project that was done by ourselves with our economy. So first we have to get a house, rent a house. It's not our building. So we have to have pocket money to rent a house, then buy equipment. You see, Mozambique doesn't produce equipment. We have to go abroad to China, to South Africa, even here inside Mozambique to buy. So the challenge is the first time was money. Mm-hmm. How can we get money? So we work in a public hospital and we work outside at a private hospital. So all the money what we get from private hospitals, we are investing.
6: It was a tough time, I guess.
7: It was a tough time. Sometimes we were mad at each other, but we said, oh, it's for the greater good. Yeah. So now we can see this project going on. Everybody is supporting us and yeah, you can do this, go. Mm-hmm. And then we have now we have a laboratory, we have a dentist there with us, we have oncologists, we start

0: Okay.
1: So, you are telling us that I want to know, will you have any kind of cooperation with public? We do. I'm not sure about the full list, but we have some reference hospitals for cancer treatment. Let's say, for instance, Central
0: Hospital.
1: Hospital. So, will you have any kind of connection to those institutions?
0: Yes, if we have a patient, for instance, she needs to do MRI. We don't have an MRI. We can do
1: A referral.
0: a referral to Central Hospital and she'll get there. If she can pay in a private practice, we can send her to another private practice. But of course, there are, for example, radiotherapy is not available. The only place that we do radiotherapy is in Maputo Central Hospital. We don't have there. If the patient, we'll refer her to Maputo Central Hospital and she can get there. Okay, so I think we are all big community for the greater good for the patient. So we must, if the patient doesn't have this here, we can send her to Maputo Hospital to treat there or to another private practice if our don't have the service that the patient needs.
2: We are now talking about the stories making Mozambique once again. We are coming back now with the press review. We start with the port of Maputo, which is expected to have its first unified digital platform by 2028. It's the first story we read on the platform Radio Mozambique Online. We also have Bibina Levi, which is the country's prime minister, guaranteeing the continuation of reforms to attract investments to the country, while Gaza Transport Association promises to sanction illegal toll collection in Shai. The Mozambican president has called for greater involvement of women in the socioeconomic development of the country, and more than 280 Mozambican citizens were affected by anti-immigration attacks in South Africa this week. We are now telling you about the stories on the front page of Journal Noticias, which first story is that the Mozambique Cup quarterfinals only next week, while second phase of inclusive dialogue has kicked off in Nampula province, northern Mozambique. Former Mozal employees have been recruited to the Emirates, and also more than 35,000 cases of cybercrime have been registered in Mozambique. More basic services for Mayaka and Chongweni highlights the potential of the Meat and Right Festival. Also face stories when it comes to Journal Noticias. Journal Page is private and they say that parliamentary oversight of the medicine warehouse by Podemos party deputies has been thwarted, while public revenues should translate into wealth. We also have that the junta continues to be the migration crisis transformed into a humanitarian one, while people slept outdoors in Mashishi, Gaza province, and just want to go back to Malawi. It's the plight of Malawian citizens that left South Africa and thus stranded in Mozambique. Also about Malawians, 11 Malawian immigrants died in a bus accident in South Africa, while the government has reaffirmed commitment to improving the business environment at CMN. AN. We also have the story about and Idugu Island gets a health center to serve more than 12,000 inhabitants. We're now migrating to the front page of AIM, which is the country's information agency, which says that agroforestry becomes a priority pillar in land reforms, while Mozambique has $75 million available for the seed market, and the government will continue with economic reforms to improve the business environment of Mozambique. INATRA officials challenge it to strengthen response to obstacles facing the road sector, and Total Energy encourages business to join Mozambique LNG. Front page of Club of Mozambique says Mozambique Power Utility points to protests and cyclones as pressure factors in 2025, while Kamavota entrepreneurs denounce extortion by municipal council agents. 900 people victims of electronic scams in Mozambique last year, while Inhambane reinforces health response capacity with private investment. Mozambique has trained 250,000 households on agri-food value chain and Port of Maputo with digital system to improve management. Government reaffirms commitment into improving business environment, while former Mozambican President Joaquim Chissano criticizes quality of academic research. We are also telling you that farm managers dismissed for blocking access roads in Gaza, and at least 51 Mozambicans with houses burned in xenophobic attacks in South Africa. CNE is to study the feasibility of Mozambique holding all elections on the same day, while also Mozambican pilots shine in the second round of the 2026 ATCM Trophy. Sweden and UEM signed $4 million agreement to strengthen research capacity

0: In Mozambique has weak institutions and social cohesion challenges. Well, that was the press review for you here in the House of Maputo, according to Radio the English Service of Radio Mozambique. Well, dear listener, it's time to tell you goodbye as we have just finished the information we had for you today. We talked about logistics and it's all migration as well as terrorism in Mozambique. My name is Bertha Madime, produced and presented the program for today. We'll meet again at the same time tomorrow here in the House of 105.9 FM. A good day for you and goodbye for now.
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2: I would like to say that this African, elegant baby giraffe would not ever imagine to be under the light of such a global stage. But for the sake of many more thousands of girls still stuck in the struggles that I was able to dodge, I will hold this recognition as high as I can for as long as it takes until all of them believe that they too can. Not because I'm extraordinary, but because I am one of them.
3: You are listening to the voice of Gladys Mashangwana, former Mozambican basketball player, officially inducted into the FIBA Hall of Fame, class of 2026.
4: Pleasure is in a lot of things, you know. Pleasure is in a lot of things. You know, when I was tired of blaming the record company, I'm being honest, that's why we're here. I was like, you know what? If I say it, it'll happen. Because the power of good and bad, life and death, whatever, lies in my tongue. But like, okay, if I say it, that, you know what? I know I can do this. I can turn things around. And why not? You know what I mean? I'll say it. I thought, let me put it to the test. And I was like, I'm

0: I strongly recommend that all of us, not only the petrol stations, the fuel stations, but also the community in general, we have to walk in the same page. We have to try to make it work that all of us are doing the same effort, not using the cell phones to make phone calls in the petrol station area, not turning on the engines of your cars while waiting for the petrol to or the fuel to come. So these are some of the things. We don't have a big capacity of being in every petrol station to control everybody and tell them how they're supposed to be to do things. Media are our great partners, definitely, and we are really hoping that they will also join with us and try to take this message across to the communities, but also the communities and people in general, they must know that as they gather in the petrol stations, as they wait for the petrol to come, we should never smoke, neither make phone calls in that place.
1: That was an appeal from the country's fire department on the voice of Leonildo Belém, spokesperson of the organization. Stay safe and stay healthy.

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3: 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We start the headlines with sports as in Mozambican football championship, Mozambola quarterfinals only take place next week. Xenophobia is forced that the return of more than 20,000 citizens from Gaza province south in Mozambique. CASP, which is the annual sector of the private sector, is to take place on the 14th and 15th of this month, July. And we are going to cover that for you. It's expected to have conversations about $1.2 billion in a possible business. Also today, a private oncology center is being inaugurated in Maputo City, while we also tell you that $75 million are going to be available to reinforce the seed market in the country. More than 80 cases of misinformation took place last year, and we close with the news about domestic debt stock standing at 474 billion meticais last year. But the forecast for today is expected to be at 27 degrees with the minimum at 13, something that is also going to happen tomorrow. A good day for you. Goodbye for now.
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1: Join us for the 60 minutes of the African radio. Well, we're bringing you the updates about what stories are guiding Mozambique when it comes to the various sectors. We start with the port of Maputo, which is expected to have its first unified digital platform by 2028. It's the first story we read on the platform Radio Mozambique Online. We also have Bibina Levi, which is the country's prime minister, guaranteeing the continuation of reforms to attract investments to the country, while the Gaza Transport Association promises to sanction illegal toll collection in Shai Shai. The Mozambican president has called for greater involvement of women in the socioeconomic development of the country, and more than 280 Mozambican citizens were affected by anti-immigration attacks in South Africa this week. We are now telling you about the stories on the front page of Journal Noticias, which first story is that the Mozambique Cup quarterfinals only next week, while second phase of inclusive dialogue has kicked off in Nampula province, northern Mozambique. Former Mozal employees have been recruited to the Emirates, and also more than 35,000 cases of cybercrime have been registered in Mozambique. More basic services for Mayaka, and Chongweni highlights the potential of the Meat and Right Festival. Also face stories when it comes to Journal Noticias. Journal País is private, and they say that parliamentary oversight of the medicine warehouse by Podemos party deputies has been thwarted, while public revenues should translate into wealth. We also have that the junta continues to be the migration crisis transformed into a humanitarian one, while people slept outdoors in Mashishi, Gaza province, and just want to go back to Malawi. It's the plight of Malawian citizens that left South Africa and thus stranded in Mozambique. Also about Malawians, 11 Malawian immigrants died in a bus accident in South Africa, while the government has reaffirmed commitment to improving the business environment at CMN. We also have the story about and Idugu Island gets a health center to serve more than 12,000 inhabitants. We're now migrating to the front page of AIM, which is the country's information agency, which says that agroforestry becomes a priority pillar in land reforms, while Mozambique has $75 million available for the seed market, and the government will continue with economic reforms to improve the business environment of Mozambique. INATRA officials challenge to strengthen response to obstacles facing the road sector, and Total Energy encourages business to join Mozambique LNG. Front page of Club of Mozambique says Mozambique Power Utility points to protests and cyclones as pressure factors in 2025, while Kamavot entrepreneurs denounce extortion by municipal council agents. 900 people victims of electronic scams in Mozambique last year, while Inhambane reinforces health response capacity with private investment. Mozambique has trained 250,000 households on agri-food value chain, and Port of Maputo with digital system to improve management. Government reaffirms commitment into improving business environment, while former Mozambican President Joaquim Chissano criticizes quality of academic research. We're also telling you that farm managers dismissed for blocking access roads in Gaza, and at least 51 Mozambicans with houses burned in xenophobic attacks in South Africa. CNE is to study the feasibility of Mozambique holding all elections on the same day, while also Mozambican pilots shine in the second round of the 2026 ATCM Trophy. Sweden and UEM signed $4 million agreement to strengthen research capacity in Mozambique. Mozambique has weak institutions and social cohesion challenges. There's a front page stories from Club of Mozambique, which you can read at any time from each one of the services. We started with Radio Mozambique, following with Journal Noticias, Journal O País. We then had AIM, which is the country's information agency, and closed with Club of Mozambique. For more details, the 12 o'clock news are there for you. And also, if you're willing to know more, make sure to just the
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3: Let's all work together to end child labor. Let's all work together to ensure that children, they can thrive, they can enjoy their rights, and everyone can do something, even as small as it may appear. We can do something to protect the children, because we need each other and we are
0: SADC 360. This is the regional news and current affairs program. It brings the issues from 14 member countries of the Southern African Broadcasting Association, SABA. From 10:30 to 11 o'clock every Thursday, we are connected to our live studio in Maseru, the capital of Lesotho. 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
1: The bulletin of the news is read by Berta Madima. The Mozambican chapter of the regional press freedom body MISA, Media Institute of Southern Africa, has expressed concern at the worsening of online disinformation in the country, as 81 cases were recorded in 2025. According to journalist Armando Yantumbo, cited the report on the state of disinformation in the digital space in Mozambique 2025, which was presented on Tuesday in Maputo. The figures represent more than three times the 28 cases identified in 2024. The report was funded by the Norwegian Embassy and was conducted throughout 2025 using artificial intelligence-based platforms capable of monitoring digital content in real time and identifying potential false information. You're listening to the news on Maputo Corridor Radio with the 21st Annual Private Sector Conference, CASP, scheduled for 14th and 15th of this month in Maputo, expected to discuss investment opportunities valued at approximately $1.2 billion, focusing on sectors considered strategic for diversification of national economy. The focus remains on agribusiness, logistics, tourism, and digitalization. And information is released by the Executive Director of Confederation of Economic Association of Mozambique, CDA, Teresa Moenda, during the 13th session of the Business Environment Monitoring Council. According to Moenda, the conference will feature two high-level panels, one led by the President of the Republic, Daniel Chapo, and the other by the Prime Minister, Maria Bem-vinda Levy. And 900 people were victims of computer scams and financial fraud last year within a universe where nearly 40,000 cyber incidents were recorded in the country. The Attorney General Office states that despite the efforts, it remains difficult to find the criminals. The information was advanced during the fourth seminar on cybercrime in Mozambique. With technological evolution coupled with weak digital literacy, Mozambique has now increasingly become a stage for electronic scams and frauds all included. And the number of victims is staggering. The Attorney General Office organizer for the fourth seminar on cybercrime stated that 72% of the cybercrime cases received last year were linked to electronic scams and fraud, and the combat of which remains a challenge. The quarterfinal matches of the Mozambique Cup, initially scheduled for the 4th and 5th of this month, have been rescheduled for the following week between 11th and 12th, confirmed the Mozambican Football Federation in a press release, with all matches taking place at 2 p.m. The draw held a week ago in the countries in Maputo determined that the duel to be held on Saturday at the Afrin Field involving Ferroviari and Liga Esportiva, both from the city of Maputo, will be the highlight of the Cup's quarterfinals in southern regional phase. Also on Saturday in the south zone, Ferroviari de Gaza will host Incomat de Chinavan in Xai-Xai, while Costa do Sol will face Estrela Vermelha at home. Also in the Machiquichique, Vulcano will play against Associação Desportiva de Vilanculo on Sunday. In the central region, three matches are scheduled for Saturday afternoon. In Beira, the local Águias Especiais host Xingal de Tete, while Mutupis de Gurui will travel to Vila do Songo to play against the reigning Cup champion União Desportiva. Academia de Chimoio and Thane will host Ferroviário da Beira. And on Sunday the 12th, in Soalpo, Teste África from Chimoio faces the team from Planície de Pandui de Tete. In the north, Desportivo de Nacala will face Ferroviário de Nampula at Nacala Locomotives Field, while the Pemba Locomotives will host their namesake from Lixinga at the Pemba Municipal Stadium, both matches scheduled for the afternoon on Saturday, July the 11th. The following day, Sunday, the Pemba Municipal Stadium will once again be the spotlight, this time for the match between Bahia de Pemba and Sporting de Nampula. Meanwhile, Águias Especiais de Lixinga will travel to face Ferroviário. You are connected to Maputo Corridor Radio when you update you about the weather forecast today, Friday, 27 degrees Celsius maximum with the minimum at 13. Tomorrow, Saturday, 27 degrees Celsius is expected to be the maximum and 14 the minimum. And that is the end of the news.
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6: We are welcome to Inyambane program here at Maputo Corridor Radio. This means that we are starting. We will today talk about the balance made by the police commander for the last week when we talk about accidents, crimes in the province. The participation of Inyambane at the Tourism National Gala in Nampula last month will make part of today's program. 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My name is Arvindo Masink. I am the editor and presenter of this Welcome to Inyambane program. And Tomas Valoy is my technician. 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

0: Moreira Shongisa worked here in the province of Inyambane last week, and he talked about the jazz music on promoting tourism. About jazz music, we will come with after. By this moment, let me join here the spokesperson of Provincial Commander, Mr. Derito Ofuman, to tell us how the last week in the province was regarding to the accidents and crime commitments.
1: Indeed, during of the last week, we resisted some criminal case. One of them we resisted in the district of Lankum, where one citizen set fire to his brother's residence, and he did it because he said that he passing for the some situation of witchcraft by his mother, and that man arrested now is in jail to respond for that bad situation which he did. And in the Zavala district, we resisted another criminal case where some men went for him, went for one house, and there he stole, he thief one car, Isuzu car, and he took that vehicle to change the car tourist, but the one of that vehicle told us, and the police service was there to take him, to arrest him and take that vehicle and return for his home. In the same district of Zavala, we resisted four people who died by the accident. The first accident was happened in Mangwengwe. It was on that brick road, we call it N1, where one vehicle was driving by a man who is 24 years old, who was driving when he was drunk, and he beat that three women, and all of them died on that place. In the same district of Zavala, there is some young person, a very young person, who beat it by the car, and that women died on that situation. We want to say, to teach our citizen to avoid to use violence or another situations to resolve family problems. If they have got some problem there, they have to contact the police service and another people who can help them to solve that situation. But the way of violence, you can't help another one. And we have to speak about that situation of drivers. They have to drive without drink alcohol. They have to avoid alcohol, because when the people are in the alcohol influence sometime, they're doing bad things, and it's necessary to avoid alcohol when we want to drive our cars.
0: That was Derito Ofuman, the spokesperson of the Police Provincial Commander in Inyambane. Inyambane bikers are still having adventure by the Southern Africa countries. I asked Madeva, the team leader of Inyambane bikers, about the journey, and he said,
2: "Good morning, Mr. Amin. We just spoke about our trip before we started from Inyambane. We started to drive in Inyambane. We sleep one day in Maputo, one day in South Africa. We went until Zimbabwe, so we sleep there one day. We from Zimbabwe went to Tete, we sleep one day. We went straight to Tete. That event was very nice. We sleep there 3 days. Then we started driving from Tete to Malawi. We sleep Malawi one day. So sometimes it's very difficult there by the road because the weather is coming. Sometimes it's coming high, like 26 degree, and then sometimes it's coming 11. Just difficult to driving a bike. Sometimes you're driving at night. My trip until now, it's okay. I very appreciate to know some another people tend to stay with another friends from another countries, you see, to change experience for everything about the two wheels. That our team, it's very best because they're going most of the islands.
0: That was Made Vanyare, the team leader of Vinyambani Bikers, whom we talked these days about their adventure after the meeting which took place last week in the province of Tete.
3: Mukoki wanza nganza neiva shukuda gam anga kwela shitimela aya humale nyembani awo tisavano akulo muhikwihi vona vakubela kunyimba. 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

We can now jump to another topic, but before we can dance with Majid Musa, riqueza nas praias. Well, Inhambane is rich. If you need women, if you need fish, we are talking about seafood, we are talking about fruits, everything. That's why Majid Musa is singing riqueza nas praias.

0: Kabisa, whom last Tuesday has signed a memorandum of understanding with the government of the province of Inhambane. The MU aims to promote tourism through jazz music. Morera Shungisa, welcome to our program.
1: Hi, thank you very much. Thanks for inviting me. It's an honor for me to be here in Inhambane and this beautiful scenery here at Hotel Capital. We are lucky with the weather. It's not raining, it's not wind, and we are blessed by having the Timbila Groove, né? With Rui and the boys. It's important for you to mention, I remember yourself, this is not new. We've started a long time ago, over 10 years ago. We've done projects here in Inhambane and with the Morera Shungisa Foundation. You have to remember, with jazz, we bring the culture of peace first. With jazz, we bring the culture of dialogue. With jazz, we bring the culture of tolerance. But most important, with jazz, we bring the culture of social integration. And as I'm going to quote Our Excellency, the President of Mozambique, Daniel Francisco Chapo, where Inhambane is the tourism capital of Mozambique, in particular to Vilanculos, it's important that there is no tourism without culture.
0: Of course.
1: Yes. And both of them are intangible. And Inhambane has many assets, one of them being the Timbila as a in Zavala, being the World Heritage nominated asset for this beautiful country. So we are going to contribute in a very humble way with projects that include education to schools. The reason why tomorrow we are doing a masterclass at the Escola Superior de Hotelaria e Turismo, as you know. And we're also going to do in Vilanculos in sometime in July. And we are happy to bring the jazz festival to Vilanculos, but we're not going to talk about that, you'll see. So this is the reason why we are doing this. Inhambane has many facets, and we should contribute to the tourism side, commercial, with projects that enhance a good image of Inhambane and Mozambique.
0: Yeah. You think that with this festival, which are being promoted here in Inhambane, jazz festival, tourism will be boosted?
1: Listen, it's not about the festival.
0: Yeah.
1: It's about the attitude.
0: Exactly.
1: It's about the mindset. Most important, it's about the spirit of collaboration amongst all parts. We have government, we have private sector, you have civil society, and you have the state. So this is not a one-part move, okay? It integrates, it's an incorporated project that involves all of us, including you as a media, you know? Because we need to be the drivers of the narrative of what we want the world to see, what Mozambique is. So it's not just about a festival. This is not a party. It's not about a party.
0: Exactly.
1: It's about promoting and contributing for the change, or contributing for the change of the mindset of our beautiful country through culture and tourism. Yeah.
0: Well, a part of this memorandum which is going to be signed here with the government of the province is a continuation of the project which has started 10 years ago. At your career, how is your career now? If we have a look all years past, how is jazz from Morera Shungisa's project?
1: I am fine. I'm healthy. My family is fine. I keep working, you know. And I think I produce, you judge. I cannot talk about my career. It's like I'm a creative person. I create products, you consume. If you like it, if you don't like it, it's your choice. So, but all I can say that I'm healthy. My team is healthy. We created the Morera Shungisa

0: Foundation. As you said, it's a continuation of projects that have started before, but of course we are bringing new nuances to this, and at the end of the day, it's about Mozambique, if you understand.
1: At the Shongisos Association Foundation, do new or young people like to come and learn how to play the instrument, the saxophone? How is it?
0: The Moray Shongisos Foundation is based on culture, and I think if we are here, everything in Mozambique is about the youth. 80% of the Mozambican population is young, so there's nothing to say. There's less old people in Mozambique, and there's more young people. So either you like it or not, whatever you do in this country is for the young people. Yeah.
1: Yes. Nice words for our listeners at Maputo Call the Radio, so that they can be connected to jazz.
0: Jazz is about peace. Jazz is about dialogue. Jazz is about inclusion, integration, social integration. But most important, jazz is about respect. So, if you like these basic needs of society, you are jazz.
1: Thank you.
0: If you respect people, if you don't fight your dialogue, if you are open for constructive criticism, if you love peace, and in our country we need peace, you love jazz. That's what jazz is all about.
2: Wow. Wow, this is good. This is good thing to be heard.
3: There is a place where the blue of the sea meets the green of the forests. A place where nature speaks loudly and culture echoes with pride. This place is Inhambane. With over 700 kilometers of coastline, crystal clear waters, and a rich, untouched biodiversity, Inhambane is one of Africa's best-kept secrets.
4: God created the world and everything in it in 7 days. But God decided on the 8th day that he will create Inhambane because he was showing off. So he waited after 7 days, then he made Inhambane.
5: Inhambane, destino de excelência, futuro de oportunidade.
1: Inhambane has awarded 5 times in the same gala, which took place in the province of Nampula. About this event, I addressed the Director of Culture and Tourism here in Inhambane, Mr. Samuel Junior, to tell us what these awards mean to the province.
6: Of course, from 3 to 6 of June 2026, Inhambane participated in the Mozambique Tourism Gala, held in Nampula province, where we promote the province's tourist potential as well as attracting tourists and investors to our province. During our participation, the province won 5 awards, 3 which were the provincial level. So Vilankulu as the best tourist destination in our province, Kisawa Santuri as the best hotel, and also Hoya Hoya restaurant as the best restaurant. And 2 at the national level, we are talking about the Red Dunes as the national authentic tourist experience, and also Zeferino Elias Maskan won as the excellent tourist guide around Mozambique. The province participation in these events helped to increase our visibility as a national and international recognized tourist destination. And winning these awards shows that the high potential and the quality of the tourism in Inhambane province. So we would like to renew our invitation to the tourists and also the investor to visit our province, because Inhambane is an excellent destination.
1: Yes, Samuel, as Inhambane participated in this National Gala of Tourism in Nampula,
2: and was awarded with five awards in five categories. What does it mean? What responsibility comes to Inyambane because of receiving these five awards?
6: It means us, the governor, and also the private sectors, we need to work hard. First, to maintain the quality which we have now, which assure that it contributes to win these awards, and also to increase this quality. That's why we are working so hard. We were yesterday with the police just to plan how to teach the police in the English language and also the way of how to attend well the tourists. Also, we are now preparing our second edition of a tourism summit, where we'll discuss about the many challenges which Mozambique has to improve our tourism in Mozambique. So, also it's a responsibility, big responsibility for us, but we are working so hard.
2: Only one tourism guide was elected as a national tourism guide. Inyambane has got many tourism guides. How did they select it? Was there any criteria to select?
6: But we had a group from the Minister of Economy, which was working to select the best tourist guide. But I show that which contributed for this is the quality of the information which this guide provide to the tourists, and also the good appearance, how he presented their information. He explored the road of Kambini, which they give information about the life of the first president of Frelimo, Edward Chivambu Mungana. So we were with them yesterday, and we told them that he need to still work hard and improve and be ready to receive many tourists from now to next days.
2: Yes, Inyambane is preparing for the second edition, but we're not now going to talk about this. We're going to talk about the studio with the hub. We're talking about Kauvangi, a place which gather artists, and the government has founded some projects. Can you tell us about these projects from the Kauvangi studio?
6: Yes, as we said, we are working so hard to improve our tourism. So we can't do tourism without the culture, and so the culture industry. That's why I think they need to support the makers in the cultural and the creative industries. The Executive Council of Inyambane, together with the partners, mobilized funds to finance creative initiative that could generate money, having launched the first funding call through the provincial Directorate of Culture and Tourism from 21 of April to 4 of May 2026. In this first call, seven projects were received, of which two were approved with a total of 1,309,000 meticals. One of it belongs to the literature which has been financed in 700,000 meticals, and the second one is audiovisual, video and film production, which has been financed on 690,000 meticals from Inyarim. The funding is interest free and repayable, so that we can support other project for the next time. The second call for funding for creative economic project Kauvangi 2026 is opened from 15 of June until 5 of July of 2026. They are around 660,000 medicals. I've able to finance two projects, which each project must be estimated in 330,000 medical. So we'd like to invite all the people to participate in this call. For more information, we can contact the Cao Vang, which is located at the provincial house of culture here in Nyambane City.
2: Yes, the governor of the province, Mr. Francisco Pagola, showed the concern because of the first call had only seven, and they were only found at two. So the concern was this seven is very low, few. Why? Didn't the provincial culture and tourism promote this?
6: We promoted a lot. We give this information for all districts and the main association. I should that because it was the first edition, I should that most of them they didn't believe that it can be true. So I should that from now they saw that it's really. We should that at the second edition we receive many projects. So we are working hard too.
2: That was Mr. Samuel Junior, the Director of Culture and Tourism set in Nyambane with the moving of tourism and culture in this considered the capital of tourism of Mozambique. 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Welcome to Inyambane Program, the program that promotes Inyambane Province, the capital of Mozambique's tourism. 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My name is Armindo Masink. I edited, produced, and presented this Welcome to Nyambane program. Bye-bye.
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It says Java with Ungavumi right here on 104.9 FM. 17 going right after the hour 8. Welcome to it. It's Friday, and I know a lot of people are out and about today. If you care to know, today it's International Plastic Free Day. So there's a lot of plastic on our streets. There's a lot of plastic on our beaches, at the sea. It suffocates the animals, and it messes up around with the habitat. So meaning we need to avoid using and just, you know, placing a useless use of our plastic bags, right? 18 after the hour 8. There's a new program that's coming here that I'm working on. Probably in like a month's time you'll have it, which deals with basically giving you the full intel on some of our surnames here in the Southern Africa. You know, like the Dlaminis, the Tembes, the Ndlovus, the Ngobezes, the Chemanis, and etc. So don't you go, keep tuned to 105.9 FM. All of these and about, we'll be having them coming through in the next 30 days. So make sure you don't change the dial.

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Nilo Young. A summer song, Be My Friend. It's only 15 to go before 9. It's my time to say my piece. Guys, I'll be back again here on Sunday. Bye-bye.

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One love, one heart.

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1: Dear listener of Maputo Corridor Radio, welcome. This is Inzava, your magazine of current affairs. I hope you're having a great time in the company of this radio station of your heart. My name is Bertha Madimba, and this is Inzava. Today, we talk to you about health, but we also tell you about logistics. Kicking off with the bulletin of Mozambican news, as we always do.
2: Next, the news.
1: The bulletin of the news is read by Berta Madima. The Port of Maputo is expected to have its first unified digital platform by 2028, with the mission to connect the entire port community and improve the exchange of information and process management. To that end, the Maputo Port Development Company and an Indian technology company signed a contract for the implementation of the project. The community port system is the first digital logistics transformation platform in the country. The Minister of Transport and Logistics, João Matramba, said that the community port system aims to promote institutional coordination, even greater transparency, and removal of unnecessary steps. 283 Mozambican citizens were affected by acts of violence and intimidation during anti-immigrant demonstrations held in South Africa this week. The victims include women, men, and children, and are being assisted by the Mozambican High Commission in Pretoria, where they are receiving food aid while logistical arrangements are being made for repatriation. The data comes from a statement released by the Information Office of Mozambique indicating that 194 Mozambicans lost their homes after they were set on fire by protesters in the Mamelodi region of Pretoria. A document that also indicates that 38 Mozambican citizens were assaulted and forced to leave their homes in KwaZulu-Natal province, and another 51 who were in Limpopo province sought shelter following the xenophobic attacks of last and this month. Listening to Maputo Corridor Radio, where we also tell you that more than 900 children at the Matola Seda Complete Primary School will from this week onwards be studying seated at desks following the inauguration of three new classrooms built by Milani Bim as part of its social responsibility program Mo Mozambique for Me. The governor of Maputo Province, Manuel Tuli, stated during the infrastructure handover ceremony that the opening of the new classrooms allows the removal of nine classes that were studying outdoors, benefiting approximately 900 students. On the occasion, the head of Millennium BIM Executive Committee, Rui Pedro, highlighted that the best investment that can be made is in people. The student representative, Olan Magaya, expressed satisfaction with the delivery of the new classrooms. And in arts, an exhibition of drawings entitled Shipoko, which means ghosted, translated from most languages in south of the country by Ash Ismail, is now open in Maputo. The works explore figures from traditional Mozambican folklore associated with ancestral spirits and manifestations of the invisible world. Based on the cultural difference, Ash Ismail develops a series of drawings that explore the boundaries between the real and the imaginary and the conscious and subconscious, inviting the public to reflect on memories, fears, mythologies, and the spiritual dimension present in Mozambican traditions. And in South Africa, the President Cyril Ramaphosa has made changes to the Government of National Unity. Willie Okamp has been appointed Minister of Agriculture, replacing John Steenhuisen, who becomes Deputy Minister of Industry, Trade and Competition. Ramaphosa also appointed David Mynear as Minister of Forest, Fisheries and Environment, and the South African Head of State also nominated individuals proposed by the Democratic Alliance for the position of Deputy Ministers of Water and Sanitation, Electricity and Higher Education. Cyril Ramaphosa has also appointed Dina Pule as the Minister of Social Development. And in this bulletin of the news, we have the weather forecast today, 32 degrees Celsius maximum with 15 as the minimum. Tomorrow, Friday, we're having a 27 degrees Celsius maximum and 13 as the minimum. And that is the end of the news. That was the bulletin of Mozambican news, as we always bring to you. And we are now talking about the stories making Mozambique. President of the Republic, Daniel Chapo, says Mozambicans have been received in the representations of Mozambique in South Africa. Groups of citizens affected by xenophobia have been now received received in different representations of that country. In this moment, the country is trying to bring back Mozambicans. This is according to President Daniel Chapo, as he was speaking in Cabo Delgado.
3: A situação está a piorar. 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
1: President Daniel Chapo of Mozambique was speaking about Mozambicans being received in the representations of Mozambique in different parts of South Africa. This was said as more than 200 Mozambicans are pointed to have suffered consequences of the demonstrations that took place early this week. We are talking to you also about logistics in Mozambique today. If you don't know exactly what logistics is, well, let's say you want to move cargo from one place to another and you don't have the structure. Who does that? What is done is contacting a logistics company. So logistics company are going to move your cargo from point A to point B. Lazo Mozambique does that job, and it was interviewed by PCW.
4: Our very special guest of honor today is Mr. Miguel Pinto. He's the managing director at Lazo. He's based in Maputo in Mozambique.
5: Lazo is a result of a merger between two of the most significant players in Portugal that joined forces in 2007. This Lazo started its internationalization process almost immediately. Here in Mozambique, we have a permanent establishment, as the activity of the company has been incorporated in 2012, but activity started in 2013 when we start receiving the first units of our fleet. The focus here has been always as a company that is dedicated to the heavy transports and heavy lifting. So this is part of the idea of Mozambique, because Mozambique is not only a country with a big potential of growth and with very exciting projects that are ongoing right now, especially in the fields of LNG, but also mining projects, industrial projects, power and power generation and power transmission. So there's a number of projects that, because of its type, require the large and complex logistics operations. We focus mostly on execution, so on the trucking, on the heavy lifting, including all the engineering of the execution of all the studies that are required, route studies, feasibility studies, the whole requirements of doing projects that involve the movement of the loads up to 150, 200, 250, 300 tons. This is what we have been doing here insofar, with a lot of challenges, because this is Africa. Of course, the infrastructure is not the best. Yeah. I've seen substantial improvements in some sectors, namely in the ports over the past years. But in terms of road and bridges, which is one of the biggest constraints that we have here, there's still a lot of work to do. So it's not unusual that when we do a project, we are not just the transporters. We do the transport, yes, but we also build bypasses, we reinforce bridges, we position, you know, bridges. I mean, we jump bridges over some infrastructure. So there's a lot of we remove obstacles like overhead bridges or billboards. You know, like the whole.
1: Lasso Mozambique is a company that works with logistics in the country. You can find the full interview about this topic at Cargo Weekly on YouTube. We are now talking about the stories making Mozambique once again. We are coming back now with the press review. We start with the port of Maputo, which is expected to have its first unified digital platform by 2028. It's the first story we read on the platform Radio Mozambique Online. We also have Bibina Levi, which is the country's prime minister, guaranteeing the continuation of reforms to attract investments to the country, while the Gaza Transport Association promises to sanction illegal toll collection in Shai Shai. The Mozambican president has called for greater involvement of women in the socioeconomic development of the country, and more than 280 Mozambican citizens were affected by anti-immigration attacks in South Africa this week. We are now telling you about the stories on the front page of Journal Noticias, which first story is that the Mozambique Cup quarterfinals only next week, while second phase of inclusive dialogue has kicked off in Nampula province, northern Mozambique. Former Mozal employees have been recruited to the Emirates, and also more than 35,000 cases of cybercrime have been registered in Mozambique. More basic services for Mayaka, and Chongweni highlights the potential of the Meat and Right Festival. Also face stories when it comes to Journal Noticias. Journal Page is private, and they say that parliamentary oversight of the medicine warehouse by Podemos party deputies has been thwarted, while public revenues should translate into wealth. We also have that the junta continues to be the migration crisis transformed into a humanitarian one, while people left outdoors in Mashishi, Gaza province, and just want to go back to Malawi. It's the plight of Malawian citizens that left South Africa and thus stranded in Mozambique. Also about Malawians, 11 Malawian immigrants died in a bus accident in South Africa, while the government has reaffirmed commitment to improving the business environment at CMN. AN. We also have the story about and Idugu Island gets a health center to serve more than 12,000 inhabitants. We're now migrating to the front page of AIM, which is the country's information agency, which says that agroforestry becomes a priority pillar in land reforms, while Mozambique has $75 million available for the seed market, and the government will continue with economic reforms to improve the business environment of Mozambique. INATRA officials challenge it to strengthen response to obstacles facing the road sector, and Total Energy encourages business to join Mozambique LNG. Front page of Club of Mozambique says Mozambique power utility points to protests and cyclones as pressure factors in 2025, while Kamavota entrepreneurs denounce extortion by municipal council agents. 900 people victims of electronic scams in Mozambique last year, while Iamban reinforces health response capacity with private investment. Mozambique has trained 250,000 households on agri-food value chain, and Port of Maputo with digital system to improve management. Government reaffirms commitment into improving business environment, while former Mozambican President Joaquim Chissano criticizes quality of academic research. We are also telling you that farm managers dismissed for blocking access roads in Gaza, and at least 51 Mozambicans with houses burned in xenophobic attacks in South Africa. CNE is to study the feasibility of Mozambique holding all elections on the same day, while also Mozambican pilots shine in the second round of the 2026 ATCM Trophy. Sweden and UEM signed $4 million agreement to strengthen research capacity in Mozambique. Mozambique has weak institutions and social cohesion challenges. Dear listener, that was the press review here in the House of Maputo Corridor Radio. We talked to you today about Mozambicans coming back to the country while others being received in the representations of Mozambique in South Africa. For more details, stay connected to a news update as we're going to bring you more stories. In the meantime, let us also tell you, dear listener, that cargo is being movemented in the country. We found out about advantages and challenges during this program. So tomorrow, we are bringing you one more story about cargo, and we are also telling you about health. My name is Berta Madim. I put together this program, produced and presented. And for now, it's all. Goodbye.
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Stay tuned because the journey has just begun. One love, one heart.

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Every Friday and Monday from 7 p.m. we'll bring you all sports information around the world. 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